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1: Hi, I'm Niv Moore, founder and CEO of Harbour Radio. 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

0: Breaker 1-9, this here's a rubber duck. You got a copy on me, Pigpen? Come on. Yeah, 10-4, Pigpen, for sure, for sure. By golly, it's clean clear to Flagtown. Come on. Yeah, it's a big 10-4 there, Pigpen. Yeah, we definitely got the front door, good buddy. Mercy sakes alive, looks like we got us a convoy.
1: It was the dark of the moon on the 6th of June in a Kenworth pulling logs. Cab over Pete with a reefer on and a Jimmy hauling hogs. We was headed for Bear on I-10 about a mile out of Shaky Town. I says, Pigpen, this here's the rubber duck and I'm about to put the hammer down.

0: off them hogs?
1: Yeah, 10-4, about 5 miles or so. 10, roger, them hogs is getting intense up here.
2: By the time we got into Tulsa town, we had 85 trucks and all. But there's a room block up on the clover leaf, and them bears are wall to wall. And them smokies as thick as bugs on a bumper. They even had a bear in the air. I says, calling all trucks, this here's the duck. We about to go a-hunting bear.

0: sakes, you better back off another 10.
1: Well, we rolled up Interstate 44 like a rocket sled on rails. Oh, we tore up all of our swindle sheets and left them sitting on the scales. By the time we hit that Chi-Town, them bears was getting smart. He brought up some reinforcements from the Illinois National Guard. Here's our

but I didn't have a doggone dime. I says, Pig Pen, this here's a rubber duck. We just ain't a-gonna pay no toll. So we crashed the gate doing 98. I says, let them truckers roll.

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2: Lee Burnham officially becomes leader of the Labour Party today before taking over as Prime Minister from next week. He's making a major speech today. Ben Monse has more.
3: In the speech, Mr. Burnham will pledge to fix the big things that politics has neglected, setting out plans to focus on economic renewal, more public control and reindustrialisation. He also says he'll put people and places at the heart of what they'll do. While his cabinet hasn't been confirmed, Ed Miliband, Shabana Mahmood and Yvette Cooper are all tipped to be his top choice for Chancellor.
2: FIFA say they're weighing up their options after the Argentina team held up a banner laying claim to the Falkland Islands after beating England in the World Cup semi-final. The squad celebrated after the game with a banner reading "The Falkland Islands are Argentinian" in Spanish. An escaped prisoner who got free after being transferred to a hospital has now been arrested. Mawan Dumar, who's 20, absconded in Manchester on Tuesday. And Sir David Beckham is joining Fortnite. That's right, the former England superstar will be added to the hit video game series as a playable character. For On Radio News Hub, I'm Frankie Hersine.
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4: We love Vignette. We love Vignette. We love
5: Vignette. Oh, yeah. God. Oh, yeah.
6: Bored out of my skull. I swear this is getting stiffer by the minute. Probably be dead by 5:30. Man contracts horrific muscular disorder in order to avoid watching neighbours. What in the name of bloody hell? I do not believe. In the name of sanity, I do. That's just about the absolute limit of all bloody time. I mean, what was it? Hello! Yes, I'd like to speak to the manager, please, and be quick about it. Meldrew. No, he doesn't, but he will shortly. Hello! Is that Mr. P.T. Sturgeon? Yes, well, it's about a large yucca plant your garden centre delivered to my house this morning. Yes, a young chap, I didn't catch his name. It may have been Frank Spencer. Well, I'll tell you exactly what the problem is, Mr. Sturgeon. I was out the back working in the garden when he arrived, so I asked him if, for the time being, he'd put it in the downstairs toilet for me. And you know what he's done? He's only planted it in the... How anyone could be so utterly goofy just boggles the mind. A mistake anyone could have made. Are you stark? I mean, what am I supposed to do? Cock my leg against the trunk like a yacht terrier? No, I would not. I'd do it myself, thank you very much. And in future, I suggest you try and hire some people with a bit of common sense between their ears.

0: Up you get then.
1: Come on, it's Friday already. Can't believe it. Cannot believe it. Flash in the pan. From 1983 to Human League, a bit of Bill Whelan before that. Yeah, we know the score. So good morning to you. It's 20 past seven on this Friday morning. Good morning to you. Do you know what? It's going to be one of those days today. It feels milder than it has done all week, although it's only showing 17 degrees outside. We'll do a full weather report for you around 20 to 8 this morning. Looking at the roads, though, nothing to report on there, so I'm not even going to squeeze in another track. That works for me. So, we up to today. It is Friday. We love a bit of Friday, don't we? Yes, we do. So I've got some cracking tunes for you this morning, but if you would like to request a tune on this show, feel free. 07942641074, as well as keeping me in touch with what's going on your roads, outside your front door, on the trains. We're all over the place this morning. 07942641074. Here's a tune that you haven't heard since yesterday. Swing Out Sister, Not Gonna Change. Friday morning, the 17th of July.

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6: Hello and welcome to Harbour Words for the 17th of July. School's out for summer. So today marks the last day of term for our schools. It's the last day of not only the summer term, but the school year. Depending on maybe your age and circumstances, is whether or not you think this is a good thing. Non-uniform day, perhaps. Taking in games and perhaps being allowed to watch a film. If you're in year 6, 11 or 13, it might mean asking your friends to sign your shirt as you experience an ending before the new start, whatever that may mean. You might be a bit apprehensive about moving on and moving up, or excited about the prospect. If you're a teacher, you're probably tired, with not just lessons but also those reports that have had to be written, fetes attended, concerts prepared, etc., etc. But parents and grandparents, a six-week holiday can seem daunting if you're trying to arrange childcare, sort out a holiday or at least some kind of entertainment. And many parents are, we know, struggling with additional bills already. Here's the thing. Even if you're now humming Alice Cooper's School's Out for Summer as you listen to this, and apologies for the earworm, can I humbly ask that you spare a prayer for our staff, children and families, that they will manage some rest, that the children especially will all be safe, that new uniforms and shoes and PE kit can be sourced and afforded, that the food banks can cope with the extra demand that school holidays bring, and that maybe, just maybe, you can be the answer to someone's prayer by being kind when you see a need. September will roll round very quickly, I promise. But let's make the most of hopefully some nice weather, the opportunity to be with friends and family, and to appreciate what used to be called the salad days or the best years of your life. Maybe, maybe not. But may God be with us all. Amen.
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love a bit of Beatles. Don't know why I haven't played any Beatles this week at all, but there you go. So, what you got planned for today, yeah? What have you got planned? My God. I've got some unlikely music today. Do you know why? Because I thought we'd do something a little bit different for the first hour. See if I can get you out of bed or taking your time, because it is school breakup time. Get up.

0: I haven't played that tune for absolutely ages. Temple Tudor. The Swords of a Thousand Men. Woohoo! So good morning, welcome to Harbour Breakfast on a Friday morning. Big Nev in the chair, back again next week. But you know what, I'm kind of taking the Monday off. So you'll have the presence of not only on a Saturday morning, but you'll have Greavesy in here Monday morning from 7. I'll tell you what, he'll get you out of bed because he's really, really, really, really, really, really, really, really, really loud. Morning, Lee. How are you, mate?
1: Engines running. Hello, Nev. All right. Loving the show this morning, as always.
0: Thank you, mate.
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0: Oh, I love making that, you know. It was all good fun. Right, let's do these.
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0: So a very good morning to you. Welcome to the voice of the community. It's Harbour Radio broadcasting out of Great Yarmouth on a Friday. It is Friday the 17th. Can you believe we're more than halfway through the month already? School holidays start today. Not that I need to remind you. That means that the traffic on the roads will be a lot quieter, and it looks to be that way this morning already. So if you're coming in via the Acle Strait and approaching the run and roundabout, that's nothing to talk about there at all. Acle New Road heading out of Great Yarmouth, still the same, nothing going on there at all. If you're heading over towards Caister this morning, please take your time. There's a little delay there as you get to, as you come out of Lawn Avenue and cross the traffic lights there by the racecourse. I don't know, can't be much, but we'll keep an eye on that for you. If you're over the Braden Bridge and heading towards the Gapton Hall, that's not too bad. And also Gapton Hall Road is looking a fabuloso, heading down Pasteur Road. Again, nice and clear there. And if you're going down South Town or coming back up South Town Road, that's not too bad. Haven Bridge looking good. If you're heading along South Quay towards the Herring Bridge this morning, again, looking very good this morning. And also traffic coming in from the opposite direction towards Great Yarmouth, not too bad at all. Gapton and Harfrees looking good. A47 all the way through to Hopton also looks very good this morning. The Beccles Road on the A143 heading through, not too bad there either, nothing to report. And if we're getting into Lowestoft, well, I can only tell you to be careful as you approach the Gullwing Bridge, because we still have a few problems down there when we're looking to cross over through Petto Way and down towards Tom Chris Way. It's been busy there for weeks. I think there's traffic works or something going on, but it's extremely busy, busy, busy, busy, busy. If you see anything out there this morning, you want to tell me about it, 07942641074. Let me know and I'll let the rest of Great Yarmouth and Lowestoft know. The next train out of Great Yarmouth is at 7:24. Oh, that's gone. 8:06. And the next one out Lowestoft is 8:14. See? Not awake yet. It happens. Why is it happening? Turn
8: this
0: it down.
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Love that tune. A little bit of Van Morrison, 1980. We've got some Wham, ABC. Oh my God, Gypsy Kings are coming as well. It is the voice of the community, Harbour Radio. Neville and Breakfast all week. And again next week. You don't know what's going on. Can I just say thank you for your beautiful request this morning as well. That's working the treat. Yeah. It's all about you this morning. Friday morning request in on this radio station. I'll play what you like. Kind of. We will go up to the news with one of the greatest songs ever written. It's called Gold. In my world. It's ABC. And when Smokey sings, see you after the news.

0: 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Walk the dog. Brush your teeth. 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
5: Politicians from all sides are queuing up to offer advice to the incoming Prime Minister, Andy Burnham. The Makefield MP will be confirmed as Labour leader later and will be installed as PM on Monday. Conservative leader Kemi Badenoch says drilling in the North Sea should be his priority.
6: There's £4 billion of tax revenue sitting in the North Sea that he could get for himself in this Parliament to spend on public services. He should be doing that instead of taxing people more, taxing their homes.
5: Argentina's football team could face sanctions for holding up a banner about the Falkland Islands after beating England 2-1 in Wednesday's World Cup semi-final. FIFA say they are looking into it and weighing up whether to take action. Donald Trump's claiming there was a deep state cover-up over his 2020 election defeat to Joe Biden. The US president says he's received intelligence revealing shocking vulnerabilities in their election infrastructure, adding China have been meddling in their elections. And we're expecting more of the hot weather to continue into the weekend and even further. Forecasters believe it could last between 7 to 10 days as most schools in England and Wales break up for the summer today. For On Radio News Hub, I'm Frankie Hurst. Sign.
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1: Good morning, good morning, good morning, good morning, good morning. It is Friday, it is schools out today, the sun's out already in the sky. Today will be another warm day and it will be dry and sunny and sunny and more sunny and just a few patches of cloud and more sunny and yeah. Tonight we'll see little change as it will be dry all evening. Conditions will stay like that for the rest of the weekend as well, which is why I want to hear. Turn my headphones up. Good morning. We'll look at the roads in a minute, although there's not a lot going on, to be fair. Temperature outside currently at 18 degrees. Will rise to 20-21 today. The pollen is medium, the UV is high, and the pollution is low on the roads. You're coming from Lowestoft. Tom Chris is beginning to build up along the A12 there. The Gullwing Bridge looks fantastic, and Long Petto Way doesn't look too bad at all. If you're heading over towards the Millennium Way, that's building up as well. Yeah, last day, innit? Don't take them in if you don't have to. Did I just say that out loud? No. A47 all the way back into Great Yarmouth doesn't look too bad at all. If you're on the A146 heading out towards Beccles from Lowestoft, that looks good. If you're on the A143 heading out towards Beccles, that also looks good. Just in a normal place of Church Lane, Long Lane, where it starts to build up a little bit. A47 all the way through to the Herring Bridge doesn't look too bad. If you're heading into Yarmouth over the Herring Bridge, getting a bit busy between Harfrey's and Gapton, not too bad. Gapton Hall Road building up a little bit. Along Pasture Road, not too bad as you come over the Haven Bridge, but opposite direction heading back into town is getting very busy. And if you're heading over the Braden Bridge, that doesn't look too bad either. The Acle Strait coming in looks really good. And also Lawn Avenue looks wonderful this morning. Right then, 8:14 is the next train from Lowestoft, and 8:14 is the next train from Great Yarmouth. See anything out there? Want to tell me about it this morning? You can do. Do you know why? Because I'm here. It is also Request Friday. If you've got a tune, like Lee just had, you can request that tune. This has also been requested by Shannon this morning. She said, just can't get up, Niv. Put you on, but I can't get up. This will get you up. 079-426-41074. If you're a friend of mine, send me the message. Come on!

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1: 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Hello, Nev. Loving the show this morning, as always. I'm Lee Brown, and I just wanted to drop a note to say listen to me for your music and madness every Friday, 12 till 2, on the greatest radio station, of course, in the world, Harbour Radio. 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

0: Your Friday's just got bigger and better than ever. 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
2: Just sometimes. Ugh.
3: New Nottingham Forest boss Oliver Glasner says its ambitious owner Evangelos Marinakis was the reason he quit Crystal Palace for a move north. The 51-year-old was appointed on a three-year deal at the beginning of July and has faced the media ahead of the new Premier League season.
4: A very talented squad where I think there is a lot of potential in the squad, plus a very ambitious ownership. I thought this could be a quite interesting and exciting journey. The most important thing is shared vision, where we all aim for the same goal.
3: Rugby and England are in Argentina of all places as they take on the Pumas this Saturday. England have named an unchanged team with Henry Pollock failing to dislodge Ben Earl or Guy Pepper from the back row. Cricket and England have levelled the series against India after Joe Root was 99 not out at the One Day International in Cardiff. They chased down India's 233 to win by 4 wickets. And Rory McIlroy says he's confident he can get back into contention in the Open after a frustrating start at Royal Birkdale. He trails surprise leader Jackson Suber by 7 shots.
5: Left speaker. Check. Right speaker. Check. Mic. Check. Banging beats. 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Here we go. 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
4: 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Why not?

I was aching. 10 to 9, we'll have a look at the traffic after we've heard a little bit from Atlantic Star. Sally said, can you play it first thing in the morning? They'll understand. They would understand.

0: one of the best records on the planet. If you like that soulful kind of groove on a Sunday night, we are here between 8 and 11. Yeah, I've allowed her to join me back in the little box for a little while to do Soul Classic, Soul Magic on a Sunday, just here, just for you, having the best time ever. Do you know what I mean? It's a bit last. Play some of them nice tunes you don't hear anymore. Anyway, let's do this quickly.
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0: It will be quick as well because there's hardly anything on the roads this morning, which is very good. Acle New Road looking good if you're coming in from the Acle Strait. Heading out of Great Yarmouth also looks very good. Heading down towards Fuller's Hill, not too bad at all, actually, to be fair. Heading on along Lawn Avenue and towards Caister, traffic is slow. Just the traffic lights there slowing people up. Good morning to you. Town Centre looking very good around Priory Plains, St Nicholas Road. You name it, it all looks good and it's all flowing quite nicely. If you're heading over the Braden Bridge, the A47 down towards Gapton Hall roundabout is lovely. Gapton Hall Road itself, though, is looking busy. Everybody's going for a McDonald's breakfast. 100%. 100% guarantee that. If you are coming in via between Harfrees and the Gapton Hall, it is a bit busy at both roundabouts, but it is flowing quite nicely. Over the Haven Bridge, that also along Pasture Road there is looking quite busy, but that's people arriving at work. And also, if you're heading over the Herring Bridge, traffic is quite heavy down over the bridge, heading towards South Deans and along South Gates Road. South Town Road itself looks good, and along Beckles Road towards the A143 and down towards Beckles, lovely. Even Church Lane, Long Lane is looking clear this morning. A47 all the way through to Hopton looking good, and beyond that looking good towards Lowestoft as well. Millennium Way slow but moving, as well as Petto Road moving. And as you cross the Gold Bridge and come across to Tom Chris Way, that is moving as well. 07942 641074, if you see anything out there. The next train out of Lowestoft is at 9.06. The next train from Great Yarmouth is at 9.14. 07942 641074. If you would like to let me know, I will let the rest of Great Yarmouth know in a hurry. Right then, we're in a hurry.
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0: Because I can spoil you, I will. Jeff Logan and K.

0: If you like tunes like that, you can hear them tonight, Friday night, the Friday Soul Jump. I'll be here to between 4 and 6, yeah? I'd like to keep you excited, you know how it goes. We're going to do one more news break before I disappear for the next hour. And do you know what? I believe, right, that Lee is all over the place this morning, so he'll be popping in a little around. And Moira's on in, she's checked in, that's good. And Alex is here a little bit later on as well, and Ollie is just warming up in the background, stealing all my tunes. Yep.
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4: Lee Burnham officially becomes leader of the Labour Party today. He's making a major speech later. Ben Monte has more.
5: In the speech, Mr. Burnham will pledge to fix the big things that politics has neglected. He also says he'll put people and places at the heart of what they'll do. While his cabinet hasn't been confirmed, Ed Miliband, Shabana Mahmood and Yvette Cooper are all tipped to be his top choice for Chancellor.
4: FIFA say they're weighing up their options after the Argentina team held up a banner-laying claim to the Falkland Islands after beating England in the World Cup semi-final. Yesterday, Downing Street backed a probe into the matter. US President Donald Trump's hit out at America's election system, continuing to claim he should have won the 2020 vote. In an address to the nation, he says that China and the deep state have been meddling in their elections. And a less invasive treatment for prostate cancer could be as effective as radiotherapy in a prostatectomy, but with fewer side effects. Only 2 out of almost 3,500 men died from prostate cancer 10 years after receiving the therapy. For On Radio News Hub, I'm Frankie Hersine.
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Now, he could be on a boat absolutely anywhere in the world. Do you know what I mean? There's my mate, Andy Abraham, who celebrates his birthday today. Happy birthday, Andy. Hope you're having a good birthday. Wherever you are, I've sent him a bit of a recording. Nev, what are you playing that record from 2006 for? Because I can, and it's your birthday. 9.32 on a Friday morning. Good morning to you. Welcome to Friday morning, the beginning of school holidays for all the miniatures out there. Yep, it is. I'm sorry about that, guys. You've got a whole 6 weeks of trying to entertain these miniatures and keep them, entertained. Entertained. Do you know what I mean? You can't just keep entertained. You have to entertain them more than they're being wanting to be entertained. Anyway, we're here to help you with that. Moira's coming up at 10 o'clock. She's got an absolute bang of loads of tunes. She's got a guest in today and everything's going on. It's going to be fabulous. I'm telling you, it's going to be fabulous. I just saw Alex in the studio. Wow, that's it. He's in. Legs in the air. Everything. What's he doing?

It has been Request Friday. Thank you very much, David. That's a nice tune, wasn't it? He said I got him into a bit of a Latin mood earlier on. Well, that wasn't me, actually. It was another request. Good morning to Val. Good morning, good morning. Hope you liked your Smokey Robinson. And I just got a message from Andy to say, thank you for playing my tune on the radio, Nev. Andy, it's because I love you. Will do anything for you. You know that, my friend. Well, within reason. It's time for a bit of a sing-a-song along. Coming up to 20 to 10 on Friday.

on a warm summer's evening, on a train bound for nowhere, I met up with a gambler. We were both too tired to sleep, so we took turns of staring out the window at the darkness till boredom overtook us.

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2: Politicians from all sides are queuing up to offer advice to incoming Prime Minister Andy Burnham. The Makerfield MP will be confirmed as Labour leader later and will be installed as PM on Monday. Conservative leader Kemi Badenoch says drilling in the North Sea should be his priority.
3: There's £4 billion of tax revenue sitting in the North Sea that he could get for himself in this parliament to spend on public services. He should be doing that instead of taxing people more, taxing their homes.
2: A man from Liverpool has been charged with assisting Iran's foreign intelligence service. Vahid Eberi, who's 39, was charged with the national security offence on Wednesday in Birmingham. It comes after a proactive investigation by counter-terrorism police. Argentina's football team could face sanctions for holding up a banner about the Falkland Islands after beating England in Wednesday's World Cup semi-final. FIFA say they're weighing up whether to take action. And we're expecting more of the hot weather to continue into the weekend and even further. Forecasters believe it could last between 7 to 10 days as most schools in England and Wales break up for the summer holidays today. For On Radio News Hub, I'm Frankie Hersine.
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2: What's the first thing you do in the morning when you wake up? 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

Oh, and it's all happening in the studio. You've got Moira here for the next couple of hours. Thank you, Mr. Nev. He's done drive time every day this week, and I took over from him. Yeah, I did. I did. He didn't get a chance to say cheerio, so a goodbye from Mr. Nev, and he'll be back later. So I have got four lovely people in the studio with me. We're having a party. We're going to be having a little chat with Oliver, playing his new jingle that he's given us. Oh, my word. This is the fourth one. It's the fifth. He's just corrected me. It's the fifth one. We're going to have a little bit of a chit-chat. He's from Castle Farm, just up the road here. So we'll see what he's been up to. But before we do that, it's a beautiful day here in Great Yarmouth. The morning has broken. I think you need to get them shorts on now. I'm glad I brought them with me.

0: So I'm going to start us off with some jazzy music, Olivier. Do you want to say hello to everyone this morning?
1: Hello to everyone this morning.
0: Oh, let me do that. Hang on. Say again.
2: Hello to everyone this morning.
0: Let's adjust you a little bit, because I know you like to talk right into the mic, don't you?
2: Yeah.
0: So, Olivier, tell everyone who you are.
2: I'm Olivier from Castle Farm.
0: Yeah. Tell him why you're here.
2: I'm here to play my new song about summertime.
0: Oh, it's a new one about summertime. Mm-hmm. Fabulous. So we're going to be playing that a little bit later on. But before we do that, we're going to have a little chat. So last time you was in was probably a few months ago, wasn't it?
2: Yeah, that was the end of last half term.
0: And yes, of course it would have been. So what have you been up to since then?
2: We've done many things. We've started growing artichokes and kale. And
0: oh my word, artichokes.
2: Yeah.
0: Are they hard to grow?
2: They're not that hard. They're actually doing pretty good.
0: Have you eaten one?
2: No, they're not advanced for that yet.
0: Yeah, because they used to be a bit of a sort of like a delicacy, you know, years ago. And you peel the outsides out. They're like that funny shape, aren't they, with all the leaves going up. Yeah, you have loads of butter on it, and I think they taste a bit vinegary. You're going to have to try. If you're growing them, you're going to have to try one. No, he doesn't like the sound.
2: No, thank you. Goodbye.
0: No. So you're going to play your new jingle. This is the fifth one.
2: Yes.
0: So how long did it take you to make this one?
2: About an entire term.
0: Half term. All half term. Is it completely different to your other ones?
2: Pretty much, yeah.
0: Is it? So just remind our listeners what the other ones were called. Can you remember?
2: I can't remember what they were called, but I do have the what they were about.
0: Yeah.
2: So the first one was about Christmas. The second one was about grilled cheese.
0: That's it.
2: The third one was about Harbour Radio. And the fourth one was about Castle Farm.
0: Yes, that's right. So this one is about the summer.
2: Summer, yeah.
0: The summer. So it's more of a carnival kind of beat.
2: Kind of, yeah.
0: Brilliant. So because we are in the summer, we're going to play another quick tune, Olivier, and then we'll come back and talk a bit more about you.
2: Of course.
0: Of course.

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8: It's Oliver again. I've got four very lively people in the studio today.
9: That
8: it's
9: is
8: great
9: true.
8: Fun. It is great. So, Oliver, tell me about the tune, the jingle. Is there any singing in it?
9: Of course there is.
8: Who is singing?
9: Liam, who are you introduced now?
8: And guess what, Mr. Liam, he's in here with us. So, Mr. Liam, tell us who you are.
10: I'm Liam.
8: And you came on before,
10: we did,
8: actually.
10: Yeah. I came on before with Oliver.
8: Tell everyone what you do, where you're from, and what else you do.
10: Okay, so from Castle Farm as well, and been working with Oliver mainly on Thursday afternoons. And we've been working on this track probably for 6 weeks.
8: Oliver? Yeah.
9: Yeah, about
10: so
9: that.
10: Yeah, it's been the hardest one to get right so far.
9: Right. Yeah.
8: So did you help do all of them, or just the last two?
9: The last three.
8: Yeah.
9: You did a little bit on the Harbour Radio one.
10: Yeah.
8: You sang on that one.
10: Yeah.
9: A little bit, but that was mainly Gareth.
10: Yeah.
8: So Oliver, so what band is he in? Let's give
9: I can't
8: you a
9: remember.
8: Plug.
9: You tell him.
8: What band are you in?
10: The Anyones.
8: He is in the Anyones. Oh my word, I've got someone famous in the studio with me as well, Luke. Because they are great. So anyone that hears of the Anyones, they need to go and watch them. Because you're busy, busy, busy, aren't you?
10: Yeah,
8: which
10: busy
8: is
10: week.
8: Great. So are you singing in Oliver's? Is he singing in yours, Oliver?
9: Yep.
8: He
9: of
8: is. And what about the instruments? Tell me a bit about the instruments.
9: So there's mainly like electric guitar in there with like steel pans, ukulele.
8: Steel pans,
9: very
8: ukuleles,
9: summery.
8: Very summery. Ooh. So you've done this thing, instruments around the world, haven't you?
9: Yeah, we've done multiple continents and countries.
8: Oh, God. Sounds very posh. So all your instruments, so you've looked at all the instruments that certain countries play.
9: Mm-hmm.
8: So what is your favourite?
9: Maybe a theremin.
8: A what?
9: Theremin.
8: What's that?
9: So he has like these two sticks, and you like control the air around it.
8: You control the air around it?
9: Yeah, it's the only instrument that you don't touch to play.
8: You don't touch it to play, neither. Are they levitating then? Two levitating sticks?
9: Even if you breathe. No, it's connected to a thing, but you don't actually touch the stick.
8: Oh!
9: You don't touch the sticks. It like senses the air around it.
8: Right.
9: And it generates different pictures from that.
8: Crumbs.
9: Even the way you breathe will affect
8: really?
9: Its sound, yeah.
8: So you, I'm going to Google it. I'm actually going to Google it and see what it is. So that is your favourite instrument. So
9: it's very weird.
8: Is there any, so what country is that from?
9: I think it was from Russia, wasn't it?
8: Russia. I'm going to say, yeah. I'm definitely going to have a look at that. So Oliver, do you play any instruments?
7: No.
8: Oh.
7: No, just
8: Oliver,
7: straight up, no.
8: Do you sing?
7: No.
8: No. So no. Your main
9: I
8: thing.
9: Haven't.
8: Oh, he's Hayley's having a well. I've got Hayley here with me as well. Do you want to say hello?
1: Hello.
8: She's saying hello.
1: Hello.
8: So, Oliver, you're best then at just making music.
7: Yeah.
8: So it's a bit like someone I know called Simon Cowell, and he's good at picking out people, isn't he, who are talented, but yet he cannot sing or play anything, I don't think, himself.
7: That reminds me of Britain's Got Talent.
8: Yes. Yeah. So sometimes people have a gift, but that doesn't mean to say that they can sing or play an instrument themselves, which you have. You've got a gift. So let's do another song, and I've got one here for your friend, and it is from the Hollies. And it's Everything is Sunshine, because we're full of sunshine today.
7: That is true.

0: Do you fancy a chit-chat with Moira or Moira's chit-chat? I don't know if I fancy a chit-chat or a chat-chit, but it's a Moira's chit-chat, that's definite.
1: Oliver?
2: Yes.
1: So you're not going to be at Castle
2: Firm
1: for age. I know, I always get my words mixed up. Are you? You're moving on to Pastures Green, as they say. That's an expression, don't worry about
2: it. I don't know.
1: So tell us where you're going.
2: I'm going to a school in Fakenham.
1: In Fakenham?
2: Yeah.
1: Have you been there to have a look round, obviously?
2: Yeah, I've done the transition week, so I've had, how many days is that? 7 days there so far.
1: Yeah, 7 days. So what are you going to be doing there?
2: It's just a special needs school, really.
1: It's what?
2: Special needs school.
1: Well, that's good. We all need some of that, don't we? So are you going to miss Castle Farm?
2: Of course I will.
1: Will you be going back to see them?
2: Hopefully.
3: Come and visit anytime.
1: You'll go and visit.
2: So, I hope so.
3: Yeah.
1: So how old are you now?
2: I'm 12, but I do turn 13 in 9 days.
1: Ah, so at Castle Farm, is that time to move on around that age?
3: No, not usually.
1: Not usually. Hayley's chatting.
3: Not usually, but I think Oliver's parents want him to pursue like GCSEs. He's so intelligent
1: and
3: gifted.
1: Is.
3: So this is a good opportunity for you, isn't it?
1: Yeah. And you'll make new friends, won't you?
2: Everyone in the classes are annoying.
1: Everyone in the class. I used to say that. I was one of the annoying ones, actually, Oliver. Believe it or not. Shall we play your jingle?
2: Oh, here we go.
1: Shall we play the jingle?
2: Of course we should.
1: Let's get it down here ready.
2: It's about 4 minutes to, I think.
1: It's 4 minutes to?
2: Yeah.
1: It lets me bring it down. Right, let me sort it out first. I'm going to play this tune first. So, because it has been so hot, how have you got on with the weather? Have you found it hot? Have you been okay?
2: Of course I have. I've been melting.
1: Oh, have you? Have you got a fan in your room?
2: Yeah.
1: Yeah. But sometimes I think it's nice to have a nice sunny day. But then
2: it's too hot and then you start melting.
1: Yeah, you start melting. But in the evening, it's nice to have a bit of rain to cool us all down.
2: Yeah, but it barely rains anymore these days.
1: Well, we're gonna bring it on. I'm going to play this tune and we might have some rain tonight.
2: I hope so. I do hope so.
1: Oh, everything's frozen.
2: Oh,
1: let
2: no.
1: Let me try. Yeah.
2: Why is it all frozen?
1: Oh, we're stuck.
2: Oh, no.
1: Let me have a little sort out.
2: The system is broken.
1: The system is broken. I tell you, everything is just sort of like, yeah. I have to get some
2: help. Making me wondering if the sounds are even coming through. Yeah, I can see the sound waves on that thing.
1: Yeah.
2: So.
1: Right, let me just go on to this. It's fine.

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0: So, Oliver, we're going to do this for a minute. We're just getting it ready, aren't we? Your bit of music. But it will be fine. We'll get there.
1: Yeah, so, tell me,
0: are you going on holiday this year?
1: I don't know.
0: I haven't made a clue. Are you moving house as well?
1: Yes.
0: So you've got quite a change, haven't you? So you've got your new school, you've got your moving house, so you've got quite a lot going on.
1: Yeah.

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1: Yes, and Oliver, music? We're back.
2: Yeah.
1: We're back and the
2: system
1: jingle,
2: is revived.
1: We've got the jingle ready, haven't we? The suspense of it all. You can tell we're live, can't you? But it's all right. So are we going to do a little, tell me a little bit of a run-up of the jingle? Warn people what we're listening to. What instruments are in it?
2: So, again, we use the, let me try and check what instruments we could have used for it.
1: How many did you use?
2: I have no clue how many we used, but, like, I'd say, my phone's broken. Oh my god. So yeah, ukulele, steel pans, and like electric guitar.
1: Electric
2: and acoustic
1: guitar. Talk into your mic.
2: Those are like the main instruments.
1: The main
2: ones. We also, of course, have drums and bass and stuff
1: like
2: that.
1: And you did all the logistics of it, as they say. Mm. Yes, you did.
2: Yeah.
1: Shall we have a drum roll? Shall we all have a drum roll? Because when I'm going to play, get yourselves ready. Great Yarmouth and all around the area. This is Oliver's fifth jingle for Harbour Radio, and he's worked very hard on it. I can't wait to hear it. Off we go.

0: Oliver?
1: I don't play instruments.
0: Oh, you weren't playing them. Were you just doing all
1: I just programmed
0: them. Or the programming of
2: He's
0: it.
2: He's more of the Will I Am Calvin Harris. He's the producer.
0: He's the producer. Yeah. That was fabulous. Honestly, it was so good. Did you do it in this? Have you got a recording studio there? How did you do it then? Let me turn your mic up.
3: We just did it at the Village Hall on Oliver's phone. So
0: you did it.
3: It's all done on Oliver's phone. So.
0: Oh my
1: We did
0: word.
1: It all the way in like St. Olives most of the time.
3: Yeah.
0: Did you? You must be so proud of yourself.
3: Mm. That's we're all proud of Oliver because he's and I think hopefully he goes on and does a bit more music wherever he goes next, and we're all really proud of the song.
1: I'm always making more music every day.
0: You do. That's all about the music, you know. It keeps you happy, keeps people smiling. But it's a great tune, and everyone has heard it all around the world as well.
3: Yeah. Eventually, you'll wear sunglasses indoors, Oliver.
0: Yes,
3: eventually
0: he will.
3: That's the next. Yeah, but no, we're all super proud of him. He's done really, really well.
0: Good, you have, Oliver. I bet you've brought like a breath of fresh air to Castle Farm, and they're going to miss you, aren't they?
1: Yeah,
0: they're going to miss all your talent and all your enthusiasm with music. Have you got anything to say to any youngsters out there that maybe love music and want to do something? Have you got a bit of advice for them?
1: Save up your money and buy some instruments. Get some lessons.
0: Really? Yeah. Unless you just...
1: That's the only way you're going to be able to do it.
0: That is.
1: Unless you learn by yourself.
0: Unless you learn. So you have good a bit of advice. No one's going to do it for you. You've got to do it yourself, haven't you?
1: Yeah.
0: If you've got the know-all, you've got to get out there and do it.
1: Yes.
0: Good. Let's play another quick tune.
1: Yeah, we should. Yeah.

0: So Oliver's going to say hello to a few people from Harbour Radio, aren't you, Oliver? Mm-hmm. Actually, the star you are.
1: Yeah.
0: Who would you like to say hello to?
1: Mummy, Daddy, Emma, Rupert, Pippa, Ava, Oreo, and Forrest the Axolotl.
2: Oh my god.
1: Who I showed you a picture of?
0: Oliver has just shown me a picture, I can't say it, Oxyatl.
1: Axolotl.
0: Well, whatever. And I thought they only grew to like, well, it's massive. I couldn't believe
1: yeah,
0: how
1: I'd say
0: big
1: it's
0: his axolotl is.
1: Roughly, maybe about 5 to 7 inches.
0: Yes, it's huge.
2: Oh, no, bigger, actually.
0: I wish you could see
1: yeah,
0: it.
1: Yeah, it's massive.
0: You lovely people out there, it's a walking fish, basically, isn't it?
1: Yeah.
0: They're like walking fish. And what are they from? They're from that. What they like computer
1: they're not
0: game?
1: From Minecraft.
0: Minecraft
1: they're just added to Minecraft.
0: Oh, they're yeah. So you can add them. So anyone out there that does Minecraft, and
1: you can get
0: children,
1: axolotls. You can even get rare blue ones.
0: Yeah, you can get all sorts. So Oliver, thank you so much for coming on with me, and I wish you luck in your future in your new career as a music producer. And would you like to say cheerio?
3: Yeah, thanks for having us, Moira.
0: You're fine.
3: Thank you.
0: And do you want to give a little plug where you're performing next?
3: Oh, I don't actually know where we're performing next.
0: Oh, don't you?
3: Yeah, I know. I think it's in Norwich.
0: But it'll be soon, so keep your eye open for them because they are fab. So, Oliver, you have a fabulous summer holiday, and I hope you do really well at your new school and make lots of new friends. They're going to love you.
1: No, that's just annoying.
0: He says they're just annoying. So I'll speak to you again soon. Hopefully we will get the chance to come on the radio with me again when you're rich and famous. And you will do. So keep in touch.
1: Rich and famous.
0: You will be. Yeah. You might be. You never know. Thank you so much. Let's do another tune.
1: Goodbye, everyone.

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1: What a talented young man. I love to see children doing what they do best, enjoying themselves and making more of themselves. I know. So now I'm all left on my own. It's gone very quiet in the studio now. I feel like, they've left me. But you've got me for another hour, so we can squeeze loads of things in between, can't we? So it has hit that 11 o'clock mark, so I think we need to slow ourselves down, have a bit of you time and just have a little bit of chill out, I think. I'm going to play two beautiful tunes by the same artist, and today it is Patti LaBelle. This is a beautiful song. It just so takes me back to the 80s.

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1: Two beautiful tunes there by Patty. I know. We need to talk about some serious things now. We're not really serious, just things that are going on in the community. So what have we got? Here's something you could do. Tombola prizes are needed. So Case the Lifeboat is having their fete on Sunday the 2nd of August. So if you've got any donations, big or small, anything will do. You need to support the lifeboat crew that save lives at sea. You can drop off your little prize for somebody at the lifeboat shop, the First Down Hotel, or contact Paul for collection. Mm-hmm. Now, there's no excuse. Now, they've probably gone out and about and asked people, but they're looking for more prizes. If the prizes are good, people will buy the tickets and then they gain more money, don't they? And that is the best way to go around it. So we've got loads of other things going on in the community as well. We've also got Harbour is going to be at loads of various places, you know, in the next kind of like month or so. So if you're around and about, the first one will be on Sunday at Stalham, and this is going on 9:30 till 4. Then they'll be at the Clifftop Gala on the 1st and the 2nd of August. On the 8th, they'll be at Winterton Dog Show. On the 9th, Case the Together We Thrive. Also on the 9th, Bradwell Village Show. And on the 20th, we'll have our very own Duck Duck at the Duck Race on the Waterways. That's a big one. So a lot of the presenters will be there. If you want to pop along, maybe one of your favourite presenters will be there. So hopefully, I'm going to try and get there for a few of them, which I will do. I know, I will. Let's do another song. Oh, I don't know whether I'm coming or going.

0: I always think the oldies are the best. So when someone says to you, it's just something I thought about, they look at you really serious and you think, what are they going to say? They're going to say something. And then they say to you, can I ask you a favour? Now, when you look back at them, do you instantly want to say, no, you can't? Or do you want to say, yeah, that's all right, but then deep down you're thinking, oh my word, what are they going to ask me to do? Do you always think the worst favour ever? Or is it like something, do you think, or maybe it's something simple? Are you one of these people that do that? I never say to anyone, can you do me a favour? Can I ask you to do me a favour? I think I might do it today and just see their response. That's one of them things, isn't it? I think you should just ask someone. I don't think you should say that because the anticipation of wondering what it is too much. It's too much. And if you've got a brain like me, it runs away with you. But here's something that you can run away with. So the Ice House this evening, between 5 and 7, is having their cinema night. So they've had one before, and by great demand, they want everyone to come back. They had so much fun after screening back in December. So their own space teens have decided to bring it back again this July. So grab your friends and join them for snacks, crafts and certain film about a small Italian plumber. I love that. I honestly do. So they'll also have a kit for you all to make and your very own keyring charms. So this is happening this evening between 5 and 7. No booking is needed. Aged 15 plus. So if you're a bit of a loose end tonight and you don't know what to do and you kind of live in the facility of walking distance and you think, oh, I'll have a little walk out, I'll just pop in the Ice House and see what's going on. I know, it's the best way to do it. So I'm going to play a great hot chocolate tune now.
1: It started with a kiss.
0: We love this one.

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2: 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Break a leg.
3: Oh my word, and Alex, he will be in the studio doing all his theatrical things and playing his fabulous music. And guess what? I went to the opening night of the summer show at the Gorson Pavilion on Tuesday. It was fabulous. It was kind of a bit of a story thing to it. They had like a bit of a bar scene and it was things going on in the bar. It was great. The dances were great. The scenery was great. The costumes were great. The singing was fantastic, and I really wish I could sing. The dancers, the comedian, he made me laugh. The comedian, he did make me laugh. And the funny thing is, I don't know whether it's me, I thought he was teeny tiny on the stage, and then when I met him after and said hello and how much I enjoyed the show, he was really tall. It put me completely out of sync. You know when you see these people on telly and then you see them in real life, or you see them at the theatre, they're always completely different when you see them after. When they're upstage with the lights and the music and the glitz and the glamour, they look completely different. Yeah. And then it's just like, oh, hello. It is one of them. So the summer show down the Gorson Pavilion is being shown every Tuesday, on a Tuesday night. Get your tickets, take the family, you will have a fabulous evening. They put so much work into these shows, you know. I don't know how they do it.

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1: 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Even if you just want something for a month or 2 months or the whole year, we can definitely do it. So what else is going on in the community? Well, we've got the Shrubland Summer Fun Day going on Saturday the 8th of August. This is 10 till 3. There'll be crafts, there'll be charity stalls, Circus Kenny will be there, raffle, tombola, refreshments, after information stores and loads more. So the Shrublands in Great Gorston, make your way over there on the 8th of August. There's so many fates and things going on. I think it's fabulous. I love it when there's lots of fates. People love them, don't they? Sometimes, you know, like car boots, isn't it? You just have a little wander around, have a little wander, see what you want to do, see what you like. That's what it's all about, because it just fills your little world up with lots of niceties.

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1: I've never laughed so much. Mr. Lee Brown came in the studio. He's the wild man he is, ready to take over from me. And he did himself a little video and he hit himself in the head with his phone. And I saw it happen and it's all on camera. So I had a little Google and I thought, accidents with phones. Oh, so there's various ones you can have, you know, dropping your phone on your face while you're in bed. So this is not good. You can have life-changing tragedies. You have got to be careful. There's loads of other things. Obviously, not driving with your phone. Trips and falls. I see people in the street all the time on their phones, walking along. They bump into lampposts. They trip over things. They'll just, it's like, honestly, what are you thinking? Falling. To notice oncoming vehicles, cyclists or other pedestrians cause thousands of injuries each year. Repetitive strain injury. Your thumb will never be the same. Holding your phone and texting with two thumbs is not a good idea. As old-fashioned people, we use the one-finger job, and that seems to do the trick just the same. So, stiff neck. You can get a stiff neck. Oh, my word. Hunching over your phone all the time? That's not a good idea, neither. Keep your head up straight and put your phone erect right in front of you. That's the best way to do it. Face dropping, slipping while laying down and dropping a smartphone directly into your face is incredibly common and a painful accident to have. I could go on and on and on. So next time you're on your phone, be warned.

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8: So the school's out at the moment and the children are going to be off and you're going to be thinking, oh no. Well, some of you that don't drive, guess what? Children travel free. So local buses, they are doing all local bus journeys all day, all routes. For children between the age of 5 and 15 can completely travel free. No ticket, no registration, just hop on. Oh my word, how fab is that? The first one is Norfolk and Suffolk, including routes in Galston and Great Yarmouth and the surrounding areas. It's good for saving money this summer, days out, adventures and family fun, beaches, parks, friends and more. More freedom and more memories. Your summer, I tell you, it's on your way. So some of you out there, it's like, oh, I'm going to go to Yarmouth. I don't drive. It's just expensive getting on the bus with all my 5 children. It's a bit like that, isn't it? So honestly, go online, have a look. So it starts on the 1st of August and runs all the way through to the 31st of August. So there's no excuse. Hop on that bus if you live around the local area and you want to come to Yarmouth, if you want to go to Gorson, vice versa. Honestly, your life is going to be like a big Club Tropicana. You're going to have fun all summer and all travel completely free.

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1: So what are we celebrating today on the 17th of July? I'm going to have to do this. Tattoo Day. I think more ladies have tattoos now than men, don't they? But there's nothing wrong with that. I think go for it. If you want to have them, have them. So if you want a new tattoo, today's the day to do it because it's Tattoo Day. And look fabulous and be happy. Emoji Day. Now, I'm not very good at understanding some emojis that people send me. I'm like, well, what do they mean by that? Why have they sent that? What's that for? I'm not very good with abbreviations and emojis. So you've got to do it black and white, a long sentence, comma, full stops and capital letters. That's what I like. Then I can understand it. Lottery. Get your lottery today because it's lottery day. I got one yesterday. I wonder if I'm going to win. Yellow Pig Day. I've never seen a yellow pig. Have you seen a yellow pig? Peach ice cream. The wrong way. If you're going the wrong way, there is some road closures, isn't there? So you've got to make sure you go the right way. It's when they send you off on a diversion, you're like, where am I going? I've got absolutely no idea where I'm going. It all gets very confusing. And it's also Disney Day, which first opened in 1955. We love some Disney. And we love some Smokey as well.

0: So I'm going to have to get out the hot seat now, and it literally is hot. And Mr. Lee Brown, he's going to be taken over with his liveliness and his music and his chit-chat also. So don't you be going anywhere. You stay tuned into Harbour for the rest of the day, because there'll be Lee, there'll be Alex, there'll be Nev. It goes on and on and on. The list is endless today. You don't need to go out. You can just stay in and be entertained for the rest of the day, and everything will be jolly. Have a fabulous weekend. I'll be back for Drive Time on Monday, 4 till 6, and just enjoy yourselves.
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5: Andy Burnham is set to become the leader of the Labour Party today before becoming Prime Minister next week. The former Greater Manchester Mayor returned to Westminster last month as Makerfield MP. Speaking at the Conservative Political Action Conference, former Prime Minister Liz Truss says we could be heading to a financial crash.
6: I think Labour have now got the disease the Conservative Party had of thinking the issue is with the team manager. I'm not saying Keir Starmer's a genius or anything. I'm just saying that he's not the only problem. And I think that they will tire of Burnham.
5: Helicopters joined firefighters tackling a major wildfire in the Cairngorms. It's a third day of efforts after the fire started late Wednesday morning. It spread to an area of around 6 kilometres by yesterday afternoon. And the heat is on and on. Yes, the Met Office say the hot weather is set to continue through the weekend and into next week. Temperatures have topped 30 degrees Celsius in the past 11 days. 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
1: 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I can't believe they still let him into the studio, but he's here again.

0: Here it comes. Here's a big man, Leroy Brown.
1: I'm back, baby. Welcome to Music Madness.
0: My man.
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0: 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I'm here, baby.
1: Hey!
0: And do you know what? I might sound happy, but inside I'm crying, ladies and gentlemen, after last Wednesday night. What was that with the football? Oh, it's terrible. That was a sound effect. It was weird, wasn't it, really? Do you know, we've got to cheer each up. That's our sort of our theme for the show today. I've got to cheer you up, and I'd love you to cheer me up as well, because inside I'm gutted. I'm like walking around like Shaun of the Dead at the moment. Oh, wasn't it terrible? But let's not talk about that. That thing they kick around, you know, and somehow we've got to get excited about third and fourth place tomorrow night. It's going to be so weird. But hello, my name's Lee Brown. I'm here for the next 2 hours. And why don't you message me? 0794 264 1074. There are reasons to be cheerful out there. It's a beautiful sunny day in great, great Yarmouth. It's the last day of term. Kids are off for 6 weeks. 6 weeks of happiness and chaos and chasing after your kids like this. Come here, put that down. I'm not going to the shop again. It's going to be 6 weeks of that. But do you know what, right? And I know my mum will be listening. Hello, Joyce Brown in the bay window. Right, I tell you what, Mum, you're going to love this. I have just been shown a cheat. When I come into the Harbour Radio Towers earlier, you know Kirsty's Bakery on the bottom floor? One of them saw me over at B&M yesterday because our Lily loves buying, you know, the Lego minifigures. And you never know what is in the boxes, do you? At the moment, I've got 4 cats and 2 dogs, all the same, right? They've given me a cheat. It's an app. It's an app called the Minifig app. If you need it, everyone, give me a message. Apparently, you walk into B&M and all that, you scan the bottom of the box on this app, and it will tell you what figure is inside the box. It's amazing! So we will get through the 6 weeks peak season without 100 of the same figures. And whatever you're planning to do over the 6 weeks, enjoy it and message me about it. Russ Robinson is messaging in. He's saying hello. Now, where are you today, Russ? Are you with Mark? Are you with Abelino? Whoever you're with, hello to you all. Hello to any of my fellows from Home Support Matters. You know who you are and you know you matter. Let's play some great tunes. I've got some great requests. Let's get on with the music. And I'm going to sound, because I can link anything, I'm going to sound like Russ Robinson, because I'm going to start the show with a brand new song, Take That. It's called Sweet July, because with all that's going on, I promise it will be. Let's play it. It's a great tune. This is Take That, Getting Sexy. Okay.

absolutely amazing. That is Take That. I like it. Come on, let's keep the tunes going. Let's rock. This is the Two Door Cinema Club.

That's the Two Door Cinema Club called What You Know. Great band, loving them at the moment. I'm going to play some of your great song requests today. Thank you to Mr. Kevin Reed for giving me a message. He is listening today. You know what I'll slip in for you, Kevin. I meant a song. If you are listening today, why don't you ping me a message? 0794-264-1074. Do you know, I feel we're cheering ourselves up already and each other. I feel it. Oh, I do feel it, I'll tell you. That's when you know a connection is made. Come on then. It's Friday the 17th of July. It's sunny. It's about 21 degrees. It's a scorcher out there. And it's not going to rain until Wednesday. Reasons to be cheerful. Here's Elastica.

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13: 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I am Lee Brown, and I'm here for the next 2 hours, maybe a little bit less, as it is now 12:21 PM. How is your day today, everyone? I've got a great song for Joyce Brown in a moment from Teddy Swims. I've got a bit of Paloma for Kevin coming up. Tony and Maria, I've got your songs later. Teresa, I've got a song for you as well. So many great songs. Do you know what? I'm going to bring out all the big guns today because I think we're in a lull this week. We're in a bit of a lull. We need the big guns. We need your Eagles, Fleetwood Mac, Oasis, Blur. We need all the big guns, and that's what I'm going to give to you. I'm going to give you all the big ones today. And here's Teddy Swims for Joyce Brown.

Gone, Gone, Gone, Teddy Swims, David Guetta, and et cetera, loads of artists on that one. That one is for Joyce Brown, who has just reminded me Teddy Swims is headlining at Latitude over Beckles Way and next weekend. I'll be there as well. I'm part of the headlining afternoons at the Enchanted Garden with the Silent Discos with Josh, Rebecca, Michael and the team. If you're at Latitude, come over to the Enchanted Garden the Friday and the Saturday afternoon and say hello to me if you can. Yeah, Teddy Swims at Latitude next Saturday. Sunday night at Latitude will be Lewis Capaldi. Friday night, David Byrne. They've even got Lenny Henry there. They've got a little comedy part, haven't they? It's great, that is. Isn't that good? I'm looking forward to that. Jack D will be there as well. Next week, I'll be playing a few tunes from artists featuring at Latitude to get myself in the mood. But I'm getting ahead of myself. Should we look at the roads? Engine's running! Oh, I feel like I'm back on Drive Time. Do you know, I've got to say, I'm looking at all the roads, and apart from the usual, things are looking good between here, going down through Galston, following that A47 all the way down towards Lowestoft. The only thing that's really flagging up on the A12 part by the Goldwing Bridge over in Lowestoft, if you are listening, on Pito Way, I think there's like roadworks heading towards the Goldwing Bridge. That's the only area flagging up as red and very busy in this area at the moment, which is lovely for everyone. So take it easy. As Nev says, don't drive fast. Nothing is worth being late or dangerous for. Absolutely nothing. Simple as that. Keep the requests and the hellos coming on in, and I'll play you a tune. Like Kevin, I'm doing one for you now. And the number is 0794-264-1074. It's Harbour Radio. Let's play a tune for Kevin. I'm ready for the good life.

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1: Lee Brown on Harbour Radio, right here, right now. I can't believe they still let him into the studio, but he's here again.
0: You betcha, baby.

What a tune that is. Eagles, Take It Easy. Hope you're taking it easy. Oh, we got it easy. Oh, what a tune. 12:34, Friday the 17th of July, the last day of term, the start of peak season. Yes, it's here, everyone. Buckle in, brace yourselves, everyone. 6 weeks of utter madness. I will play madness very soon indeed, because Tazzy Tara has asked for it, so I shall do it. But first, hello, Claire. Hello, Alison. Hope you're both well. Hope Sean's all right. I've got the Stereophonics for you. Turn it up. To-

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Yes, welcome. If you just joined us, here's the madness. Music and madness. Yeah, Baggy Trousers all the way back in 1980. One of the greatest singles bands of all time. Madness, how good are they? Yeah, we got all the big guns today. Great tunes from James coming up. Fleetwood Mac, Lightning Seeds, Pulp, Beatles. Too many. I will just get on with it. But let's do a little song request. You can request the songs, you know. 0794-264-1074. I'm going to do this next one for Teresa from Home Support Matters. She's asked for a little bit of Lizzo, and I think it's about time we play it for you. Teresa, this one is for you.

Great tune, Lizzo for Teresa. Yeah, what a tune. And don't forget, because it's peak season, all the great things coming. For example, Tuesday nights from next week in Hemsby, you've got the fireworks night. Obviously, it's always about 10 o'clock they do the fireworks, but they start the evening's entertainment and everything from about 5 o'clock. So come to Hemsby Tuesday nights for your fireworks down the beach. Wednesday nights, Great Yarmouth. That's when our fireworks are. Wednesday nights, all through the evening again. They've always got weird and wonderful and wacky things down the seafront all evening from the central part of the Golden Mile. The fireworks about 10 o'clock, and that is Great Yarmouth. There's so much to do. Let's play a little bit of this. I said I'm getting out all the big guns today. I am. I'm getting it out for you. Oh, sit down. We need cheering up this week. This is the kind of thing to do it. 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

Go Your Own Way, Fleetwood Mac. It's 5-1 already. I've been here an hour. And I'm having a lovely time. Because you're all chatting to me, giving me a little message, giving me some shout-outs. Edwina in Lowestoft, hello to you. Hello, Deborah, over in Hemsby as well. Hope you are well. Hello to Brian. Oh, yes, Claire's messaged me and said, when she said, can I give a shout-out to Claire and Alison? Brian, apparently you were outside doing the gardening, not listening into the show. I'm not upset, but I'm very hurt. But hello, Brian. Hope you're having a lovely day in the garden. Hope you put sun cream on. I've got my shorts on today. Oh, I made the mistake of doing the school run yesterday afternoon in my long trousers because my mum said to me, she went, oh, Lee, apparently there's hailstones in Southtown. I said, oh, I put on my long trousers. Didn't put on a coat. I was sweating. Oh, all my kneecaps. My kneecaps were sweating. And do you know what? Edwina's message, and she's saying, whatever happened to the milkman and all the milk floats? Yeah, because one day that just stopped, didn't it? Yes, I used to love that. Do you still get milk in a bottle anywhere? I don't know, Edwina. I don't know. And I'm not going to milk it. Right. Hey, dear. This one, actually, I've kind of got two in a row for you, Debbie. And I don't know how I've done it. It's just quirks of fate. So this one is for Debbie and all of them over in Hemsby, Bel Air.

0: Yeah, they love the How Bizarre. I'm not playing that tune. I'm just saying How Bizarre, How Bizarre. Yes, Debbie has asked for a bit of Madonna. She said, can you play the one, the Ali G one? Yeah, that's music, innit? I like that one. That was just before she went rubbish, wasn't it? Yeah, hey, let's do it. DJ, let's do it.
1: Put a record on.
0: I will. I've done it.
1: I wanna dance with my baby.
0: Oh, me too.

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10: Lee Brown on Harbour Radio, right here, right now. I can't believe they still let him into the studio, but he's here again.
11: It's 1:03 p.m. I'm Lee Brown. I'm here for another hour, so let's rock.

1995, in fact, you know, 5 years from sort of thinking, oh, the computers are going to crash, the world's going to end in 2000. It was fine. It was fine. And it's 30 years ago, man. Let's go 30 years before that. We got a bit of Beatles for you. We got Lightning Seeds. No, it's not the one about the Lions. I can't imagine anyone playing any England songs like until the next tournament. Technically, we're still in the World Cup, aren't we? Because we're going to be vying for third and fourth place tomorrow night. But, I mean, I don't know about you, but the heart's not in it. I mean, we're all going to watch it thinking it's going to eliminate some of our hurt. But even if we win, how will we feel? I don't know. And what I'm really scared of is us losing again tomorrow night. Wouldn't that be awful? A game no one cares about, losing again. Oh dear, it'd be awful, wouldn't it? Don't think about it. Oh no, don't think about it. And if you can be bothered, turn the telly on tomorrow night. England hey, in France. What's the point? I don't know. 10 o'clock tomorrow night. Anyway, England v France, which is what I thought the actual final was going to be. Ridiculous. Redonkulous, I know. Come on, let's keep the music of madness going. Oh, let's go back to the Beatles. She's a big teaser, you know.

Day Tripper, the Beatles. Who else? Do you know, I used to listen to this song so much because I was always driving around a lot. So obviously, Day Tripper would be on my playlist a lot. To the point, sometimes I just couldn't help but shout out, got a good reason, I couldn't help it. And I think I was with my ex one day and she was trying to park in one of those small tight bays at Matalan in Norwich. And it just came into my head and I shouted, got a good reason. She went, Lee, I nearly crashed the car. Oh dear, you had to be there really. And Edwina's just asked me, Moira told the story during her show of when I come into the studio this morning, there was no one about apart from Moira live on air, and I thought I'll do one of those videos to advertise my show, because they like it when you make a little TikTok video, you know, gets the word out there, man. And so I did it, but I got a bit excited. And if you're on my Facebook page, click on the story, you'll see the video where I thought I'd do like an imaginary headbutt off camera. And I kind of got the phone as I'd done it and bonked my head. And that's the first bonk. No, don't leave. Don't make jokes. And yeah, I donked myself on the head making the video. So suffer for your art, they say. Suffer for your art. So Edwina, that's how I got the little bump. And that's what Lily is going to be pressing all night going, Dad, how did you get that bump? I'll tell you what, when you're having a crazy day, everyone, just don't change. Never grow up. That's what I say. Never grow up. Smile and smile again. This is the Lightning Seeds. Change 1995. Turn it up. Let's rock. Because why not? The world is full of fools. I'm one of them.

0: Yeah, lightning seeds change. Don't ever change. That's what I say. Hello, everyone. Welcome to the world of music and madness. Harbour Radio. Yes, from Great Yarmouth. We actually do it. We do it ourselves. And I was at training day with my home support, Matt, the other day. And the lovely Fiona. Oh, Fiona was saying about, oh, someone on Radio 1 earns $750,000 a year. And she looked at me and she said, oh, Lee, you work in radio, don't you? And I went all coy. And I said, yeah, that's what I'm on. Get back to work, Lee. Get back to work. I do two jobs, you know. It's definitely not that much. I'll tell you that much. Oh, how are you, though, today? Whatever you're doing today, I don't know, when you get out of bed, do you do that thing where you think, right, what am I doing today that I'm actually looking forward to? Is that how, like, you get yourself motivated? That's how I do it. And when my daughter Lily is in my house, which is half the week, I spend a morning of like being positive for myself, motivating myself, and trying to be really quiet. Honestly, I've spent the last 5.5 years tiptoeing. First thing in the morning, don't make noise now, don't creak the floorboard, get in that shower, don't wake her up. It's great, isn't it? It's wonderful. And I just got a lovely compliment from Edwina saying, oh, you know, I make the world a better place. Thank you. No, I know it's in jest, but thank you very much. And there's a line in the next song I'll play from the Charlatans about making the sun come out. That's a lovely line. Hope you're all happy today. Cheer each other up. And also, can I remind you, our sponsor of our show, the fabulous Sunrise Film Festival, is taking place next month. Here's a little jingle about it.
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8: Yes, and let's do some hellos as well. Hello to Heather over in Beckles. I don't know if you're listening, but hello to you and to Beckles as well. Can I say hello to Claire Lubbock again, who is with Connor and Jason at RTJ Trailers. Hooray! Hello, Connor, Jason, and of course, our Claire. Hope you are all doing well. Hope you're okay. Tony and Maria, I've got your couple of songs coming up very soon indeed. But I said I'm bringing out all the big guns today. How about a bit of Oasis? I think so.

0: Oh, Oasis, Supersonic. Do you know, I could go on and on about Oasis. I'll tell you, the one song that I will not be playing is their Wonderwall. Not after England, no. Even if they win third place tomorrow night, I'm not playing Wonderwall ever again. And fast forward to September the 11th this year, the new Oasis documentary will hit the big screen. I'm looking forward to that. Loads of rumours and gossips about their concerts next year, Nebworth, Main Road, all that. I believe it when I see it. And if not before that, you can see the best thing that you can get to Oasis with my pal Stevie Brown at St George's Theatre on August the 8th. Yes, in Great Yarmouth, Oasis is. I mean, Russ and I went last year. It was so good. Oh, what a night. And we're gutted. We can't go again. But, you know, we've got to be at Bel Air. There's things going on. And I think August the 8th is when our very own Big Nev and Raphael, the Prince of Soul and the King of Soul, it's all about the soul, will be at Bel Air August the 8th for a real soul night. So although I'm missing Oasis, I'm getting that. I'm getting Big Nev. And we love Big Nev. We love Big Nev. Even my daughter starts singing it in the car now. She hears that jingle so much. Let's play some tunes now for Tony and Maria. I bumped into them today. Hello again. Are you all right? Now, when I saw Tony and Maria yesterday, they gave me their song choices. I love it. I love it. This one was from back in the mid-80s. Was one of the very first, I think, comic relief songs. Cliff Richard and who? Who? You'll know when it plays. This one's for Tony. Love it. Let's do it.
1: Look, everyone. He's coming through the doors.
2: Brilliant! He didn't even open them!
1: He's here!
3: Quick, Rick. Do the speech.
4: Hey, kids! Stop smogging and pay attention to me! Because if you're a wild-eyed loner standing at the gates of oblivion, then hitch a ride with us! Because we're on the last freedom moped out of nowhere city. And we haven't even told our parents what time we'll be back. So pull on your dancing trousers and get down to the total and utter king of rock and roll, Cliff Richard!

That's so good. Right. That's one of those comedy records that's actually really genuinely funny. Then you're an utter. Oh, I'm making that sound again. Oh, that's so good, isn't it? Living, don't get down. Oh, 1986. For those who care, Living Doll. Oh, I could listen to that all day. Rick Mayall, legend. Vivian, so good. On that bombshell, it's official. During that last song, we got 1,000 extra listeners. You know we have a potential 40,000 a day. Yeah, we got 1,000 during that last song. Well done, Tony and Maria. And do you know what? I'm perusing, on the old satellite so I can see on our screen. And we have got listeners all over the world. We've actually even got listeners in the United States. So, Harry Kane, if you're listening... Yeah, you should run faster next time. Hello the USA. Hello any countries that are listening to us. Although we're based in Great Yarmouth, we're for everyone. We are all inclusive, like a really good holiday. We are all inclusive. Maria, what song did you want to cheer up the nation? Because let's be honest, this week, we need it. She asked for the Muppets. She's asked for the Muppets. Shall I do it, everyone? You won't switch over, will you? Because we need cheering up. Let's do it! So good. And think of David Brent while you're listening. Yeah!

Oh, come on. I'll lift the mic up.

That's so good. The Muppets, there you go. I'm sweating because I've been laughing for about 5 minutes non-stop. It's ridiculous. But are we cheering up the nation together? Are we feeling any better? Even though there's a hole in our hearts this week. And Edwina messaged me and said, you've got to play Wonderwall. I'm not doing it, Edwina. I can't bring myself to it. So instead, Edwina's asked me to play Chicane and Bryan Adams' Don't Give Up. Well, I don't. It's not me. It's the football players. Have a go at them. I won't go on about football. It's only been an hour and a half. I'm here for 20 more minutes. And ladies and gentlemen, the James Bond of Norfolk is somewhere in the building. Mr. Alex Youngs is warming up, ready for his green room show. There he is. There is the boy. He was just doing his push-ups and sit-ups on the floor. He takes this very seriously. He'll be on at 2 o'clock today. He was sat there thinking, oh, I wanted to start my show with Manamana. Oh, I've ruined it. I've ruined it. And then after 2 o'clock with Alex, then you've got Big Nev, 4 o'clock for his soul jump. You've got Ollie with his golden mile. It's not all about length, you know. He'll be on from 7 o'clock. Is it 7 or 6 tonight, Nev? 7 or 6? I can't count. 6. 6. my eyes are terrible. Oh, same to you. Same to you, Neb. Oh. If you could see what I just saw. So Ollie's on at 7 tonight. And then Great Yarmouth Rocks with Chris Norton. Ollie's at 6. Why did I say 7? 6-7. 6-7. It doesn't matter, does it? There you are. I can't stop saying 6-7. Honestly, when I'm at Bel Air and I'm calling the bingo and it's number 67, I sweat. Because I can't stop it. I can't stop. I don't want to, and you can't make me. And it's in this song, Don't Give Up, for Edwina. Don't give it up. 6-7. Nev, put the hammer down.

Yeah, don't give up, Chicane, Brian Adams. Oh, yes, and big saucy news, everyone. I bet your ears are pricking up now, aren't they? The cam is on in the studio. If it wasn't before, it is now. So if you would like to see my really old and hairy legs, then please switch on the cam. That's why we're on the radio and not on the TV, you see. But if you want to see that I am wearing shorts today, then stick on the cam and Alex is going to look gorgeous in HD. I tell you, he is. And our studio, you can't quite see it from the cam, but I'm sure our studio looks different today. They put these like blue little lights on. Oh, we've got blue lights. Oh, blue lights in the studio. Oh, I say. And it looks really nice. Oh, it's like Christmas. I'm not even allowed to say the word, am I? 6 months, everyone. 5 months. 5 months. Don't even think about it. Oh, let's play another song.

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6: Lee Brown on Harbour Radio, right here, right now. I can't believe they still let him into the studio, but he's here again.

How great is that? Madness! This is Music and Madness. It's almost time for me to bow out. Don't go anywhere. Stay tuned. Mr. Alex Youngs from the Gulston Pavilion Theatre is next. Oh, I've just been warming up for him. That's especially the chair. The chair is probably too warm, to be honest, Alex. I'll turn the cushion over. He'll be here from 2 till 4 today for loads of great tunes. And then Nev, Big Nev, 4 until 7, 6, 7.

7, I get so good. 6, 7. He'll be here until 6, 7 this evening. Then you've got Ollie. Then you've got Chris Norton. Thank you to each and every one of you who are listening, sending me a bit of banter, sending me a nice dedication, song requests. It's so good. And next week, the show will be slightly shorter because I do have to. Sounds so Oasis, but I need to jet off before the end of the show because I'm going to Latitude next Friday doing some DJing. Yeah, me. Right. It's grander than it sounds, I promise. And so I will be here for a bit of Latitude-flavoured songs next Friday. Keep listening to Harbour Radio. We are the voice of the community. We're going to be part of the Stalham Artisans Afternoon this Sunday. Go to Stalham Town Hall, all that main area. You will catch us from 11 in the morning to 4 in the afternoon. Have a great weekend. Welcome to peak season. And kids, say goodbye to school. Can I say thank you so much to Lily's very own teacher, Mrs. Chambers. She has been amazing. Considering Lily was 4 when she started school, she's so good with school now. So I'm going to thank Mrs. Chambers, all the staff of that school. You are amazing. But for me, it's time to ring the bell and say, auf Wiedersehen, boyo.

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2: Andy Burnham's been sworn in as leader of the Labour Party. The former Greater Manchester Mayor, who's taken over from Sir Keir Starmer, says he's ready to lead.
3: We are united, and we put the power that comes from that unity at the service of people and places who have been waiting too long for politics to let them hope again. And that's what we're going to do, everybody. We're going to give them hope back.
2: He's set to become Prime Minister on Monday. Southern Water's been fined more than £7 million since after the illegal dumping of sewage off the coast of Kent between 2019 and 2021. The company pleaded guilty to 13 offences in April last year. And the heat is on and on, yes. The Met Office say the hot weather is set to continue through the weekend and into next week. Temperatures have topped 30 degrees Celsius in the past 11 days. It's expected to be a very busy day on the roads tomorrow. 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

Hello, good afternoon, everyone. Welcome back to The Green Room with me, Alex. This is Friday, the 17th of July. You're very welcome here this afternoon. I've got to warn you, right, I'll say thank you to Lee, first of all, for the sweaty chair again. Appreciate that. But this afternoon, it's a bit of a self-indulgent show. I've become a bit obsessed with the cast recording of a musical called Boop this week, and everyone at the theatre's really, oh, they hate me for it because I keep playing it. But it just reminded me how exciting a really big Broadway score can be. So today we're celebrating all of the songs that make you instinctively turn the volume up. Huge orchestras, brass sections, soaring vocals, that sort of thing. And I've got some great songs for you this afternoon. We're also going to be catching up with what's happening across the local art scene, our usual What Song Guide. And I'll tell you about a couple of shows that I think deserve a bit of a place on your playlist. You can also text me, WhatsApp me, 07942641074. But first, let's get started with the track that I've been obsessed with and the musical. It's called Boop. You're gonna love it. Welcome to The Green Room with me, Alex.

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1: Oh my goodness, is anyone else exhausted after that? That was absolutely brilliant. Some great, great tracks there. First of all, we had from Boop the Musical. It's a Betty Boop inspired show called Where I Wanna Be. Now that I've been absolutely obsessed with that musical all week. You know, when you just find an album and you just have to keep playing it and you keep playing it, I've done the same. And I've got two more tracks from that show coming up later on in the show. Second song after that was called Let's Be Bad from Smash. That was the kind of the TV kind of esque musical. So, yeah, the theme this, and you might have guessed it already, but the theme this week is big Broadway sounds. All of those massive numbers, you know, the key changes, the big orchestra swells at the end, the goosebumps you get. This today's show is for anyone who loves a proper, proper Broadway orchestra. Because I know I do. I absolutely love it. We might not have Broadway in Galston, but we have a very, very active community that loves live performance. And we've got some amazing venues across town that give us all just the spine chills and the goosebumps, just like Broadway does. I was just chatting to Lee as well. He's off to Latitude next week. And Latitude is a brilliant, brilliant festival for the arts. Anyone else going? Anyone else got their ticket? It's a special one this year, isn't it? 20th or 25th anniversary, something like that. If you are going, let me know. I'd love to hear from you. Get your phones at the ready, because I want you to put this number down into your WhatsApp. And then you can message me, and you can message all the other presenters here as well. You ready? Here we go. It's 07942641074. That is the magic number where you can message me directly into the studio. Tell me where you're listening from, because as Lee said, we've got people listening in the States, we've got people listening in Germany, we are international, and you're all very, very welcome. Broadcasting out of Great Yarmouth, Harbour Radio, the voice of the Great Yarmouth community. Right, well, I mean, I just want to keep going with this massive Broadway energy that we've got. I'm all pumped, I'm ready for it. A bit exhausted after those first two, but I think it's brilliant. So, yeah, I was thinking this week when I was putting the songs together, like, what is it that makes a Broadway sound? What is the sound of Broadway? It's not just the song, it's like the brass, it's the strings, the woodwind, all of those huge orchestrations behind the music. And of course, that massive, massive ending to those brilliant songs. If you've ever been lucky enough to go and watch a show in the West End or on Broadway or even at your local theatre, because we have them at the Pavilion as well, live orchestras, then you'll know exactly what I mean. That goosebump feeling of a live orchestra. You just cannot beat it. It's absolutely brilliant. I mean, I'd love to spend a day just sitting in a recording session where they just record these songs. I think it'd be brilliant. Right, a couple of songs coming up now. This one might sound a bit unusual, but actually it's a really, really cool Broadway kind of, you know, Broadway-esque song. It's from Aladdin. It's the brilliant Robin Williams singing Friend Like Me is a Genie. And then we're going to go into a musical that not many people know of, but I love. It's got some great music to it. It's called Jekyll and Hyde. But first up, you have A Friend Like Me in Aladdin.

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7: 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Have a chat. Why not? Why not indeed? Right, back to the music. I said at the start of the show that I've been obsessed with a musical this week. It's called Boop. I actually played one of the songs from it last week, which is when I found it. But I've been massively obsessing over it all week. I've got another one coming up. I've listened to it far too many times. And this is like when you find an album, you just cannot stop playing it. New musicals, they deserve just as much attention as the classics. And we're going to play a bit of both now. Boop isn't... It was on Broadway. I think it's going on a tour, actually. I think it's going on an American tour. So I'm just crossing all my fingers for it coming to the West End. Because if it does, I'm going to be the first person to buy a ticket. Because I think it is great. Right, actually, before I play that song, I've got a couple of others I want to play to you. Because I was also looking at... one thing that Broadway does brilliantly, when you think of about what the music of Broadway is, it actually steals bits of music from all over the place. So there's a bit of jazz in there, a bit of gospel, soul, pop, rock. It's all there in a Broadway song. And so this next song, Waving Through a Window, we're going to play first from Dear Evan Hansen. That's a really modern one. And then Hercules brings in a bit of that gospel feel, a bit of that kind of rock. Honestly, is that's what I love about Broadway music is it can be a bit of everything. Right, let's stop talking. Let's get back to some of the music. So first off, one of my favourite songs from Dear Evan Hansen is Waving Through a Window.
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you're falling in a forest and there's nobody around? 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
1: Brilliant, brilliant. Do you know, I have to be careful that I've switched my microphone off when I play music, because I'm just belting out the tunes here, and you can watch me on the webcam if you like, but probably don't do that, because I look like a bit of a fool. No, actually, we don't look like fools, do we? Actually, sing your heart out. Why not? If you're in the office, if you're at home, wherever you are, just sing your little hearts out, because it's brilliant. And it's music that deserves to be sung to. It's fabulous. Right. So that was Waving Through a Window, Dear Evan Hansen, and A Star is Born from Hercules. And it's surprising how many of these kind of Disney shows, these movies that also turn into musicals and vice versa, have such great music to them. Disney are really, really good at doing that kind of energetic, fun musical tracks. They're brilliant at it, and there's some great stuff coming out from Disney. But yeah, so some brilliant stuff there. Now we're going to get to my pick of the week, and I've been talking about it too much, I know, but this song is one I've heard this week as I've been listening to the album. And the story of it is loosely that Betty Boop kind of escapes into the real world, and they try and get her back into the cartoon form. But and it's a hoot. It looks like a hoot. It looks like a really, really good show. And it just made me think as well that, you know, all these new musicals that are coming out are brilliant. We are going to play a classic after this next track. We're kind of going to play something from Gypsy. And our friends over at Sound Ideas in Norwich did a production of Gypsy not too long ago, which was fantastic. We can't forget the classics, but we have to celebrate the new musicals as well, because there's some cracking stuff out there. Also made me think about the various stage schools in the area. So, and there's loads of kind of dance organizations, stage schools, performing arts schools in Yarmouth and beyond. They're all looking at the new musicals as well. They're looking to do some new ones. So the Gorson Pavilion Stage School kids, they're doing a production of High School Musical this year. Last year they did Little Shop of Horrors, and they're really embracing the musicals and the kind of newer ones as well as the classics, which I think is just brilliant. And like I said, I wonder if Boop is going to make it to the West End. I think I'm just going to drag everyone. I'm going to buy everyone a ticket and take them all, because no one else seems convinced but me. But I'm going to play it anyway. This one from Boop is a stunner. It's a brilliant, brilliant track. And it's called Portrait of Betty.
2: Okay, well, I know what she means to me, but what does she mean to you?
3: She is not like any girl, I'm sorry, woman, you could possibly have known. And she has something, what a quality, a thousand strong opinions of her own. And from the moment that she says, I'm Betty, hi,

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1: Wow, wow, wow. Do you know who sung that last one? Everything's Coming Up Roses from Gypsy. It was Imelda Staunton. Now, I never had her pegged as musical theatre, to be honest with you. I suppose I only really got to know Imelda quite recently through her movies and TV stuff. You might know her from Harry Potter. You might know her from The Crown, where she played the older queen. You might know her from Downton Abbey. She made some appearances there, where her husband in real life is Mr. Carson. Little fact for you that I also didn't know, but she's amazing on stage. The stuff she's done recently: Follies in 2017, Hello Dolly in 2024, and go and look that up because she's stunning in that. And she's also more recently been in Mrs. Warren's Profession. So just amazing, singer that I didn't realise actually. Thank you for indulging me on the boop thing. Sue's coming with me to the West End. She's texting. Thank you, Sue. I've got one person to keep me company at least to go and see the musical, so that's good. If you want to WhatsApp me, here's the number. It's 07942641074. Tell me where you're listening from. Tell me what musicals you love. Tell me how much you love Boop the musical, because it's just me and Sue at the moment. I will play some other stuff, I promise. Right, so what have we got next? So yeah, I just keep thinking about all of the musicians and these huge orchestral sounds and how much they must love it. They must love the talent of being able to produce sounds like that. And within a theatre, there's nothing like live orchestra music. We talk about it all the time at the Pavilion. You know, so we obviously do have backing tracks and that's great, but where we can get away with it and where we can afford it, we try and get live bands in, live orchestras in. Dustin Grook Young People's Theatre do that a lot, led by the wonderful John Stevens. They always have a live orchestra in for their shows. The Pavilion Players now, led by Rachel Sultan, always have a live band in as well. So we're trying to do more and more and more because we just think it's so important. We're even get this, trying to think about how we can put an orchestra pit in at the Pavilion. Now, that's a lofty ambition. We might get there, but got a few other things to do first at the Pavilion. But wouldn't that be wonderful? Somewhere to put an orchestra full time. And they, in the West End and on Broadway, these orchestras, they do it 8 shows a week, sometimes more. You know, all of those massive, massive endings. And that's one thing you'll notice about all of the songs from today. They've got these huge crescendo endings and big orchestra swells. And yeah, the orchestra is definitely the driving force behind musicals. Of course it is. But they're just unbelievable. I'm going to play something from... I've played a few songs from this. It's actually a TV show. It's on Apple TV. It's called Spirited. By this Christmas, it is my mission to have everyone watching this on Apple TV, this show, because it's hilarious and the music is brilliant. The music is what caught me, actually, for this show. This next one is called Unredeemable, and this is kind of poking a bit of fun at musicals, actually. And there's a couple of other songs I'm playing today that also poke fun out of the genre of musicals. But it's done in a funny way. It's brilliant. And it just goes to show, actually, that there is a formula behind Broadway music. There's a structure to it. There's a way you can make songs sound like Broadway. And this one does it in bags. And then we're going to do a song from Catch Me If You Can, another musical that I'm trying to get everyone to go and see. Now, I haven't seen it, but I've listened through the album and it sounds great. The music from there is wonderful. So to kick us off, we are going to play a song from the fabulous Apple TV show called, and I know it's not Christmas, I know it's summer, it is a Christmas show, but this is called Unredeemable from Spirited.
2: 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Can I ever overcome all the wrongs I'm running from? Can my worst be left behind?

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1: I love that Catch Me If You Can music. I think it's really good. And it's a real typical Broadway sound, and I love it. Right, we have got the What's On Guide coming up at 3 p.m. today. So we'll be telling you all the things that are happening locally, all the things you need to go and see and support. There's some lovely, lovely stuff. In fact, I'm going over to Beckles tomorrow to go to the opening of, well, not the opening, it has already opened, The Sound of Music by the Beckle Public Hall Theatre. But we're going to go through all of the venues locally and talk about everything that's coming up that you need to go and see and support. And we'll do that at 3 p.m. But before then, Broadway doesn't always have to be serious, and a lot of the time it's not. It's about pure fun, and we've had tons of energy from all the tracks today, and I love it. If you're not a musical theatre fan, then this show definitely is not for you. But if you're still listening, then hopefully you're enjoying it. Community theatre gives us that same infectious spirit. And I want to give a shout out to all the local volunteers, performers, backstage teams, venue people. They're the people who make shows happen every single week here in the town. And they deserve our huge round of applause. I haven't got a round of applause sound effect. I need to get myself one of those. Yeah, so a shout out to everyone who keeps theatres going, because it is hard, but it's... brilliant. You're all brilliant people.

0: 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I'm Mr. Pinky.
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1: It's that time of week again, everyone. That is right. It's 3 p.m. on a Friday, which means we are looking at the What's On guides for the week. I love this bit of the show because we get to go and have a look at what's on and what everyone's up to, and get to tell you all about all the lovely stuff that's happening. How brilliant. Right, we are starting, as always, at the Goulston Pavilion Theatre. And now tonight, Friday the 17th, the Upbeat Beatles are performing legendary music of the Fab Four in a spectacular show, fun for all ages. So if you like the Beatles, there might be a couple of tickets left. And then tomorrow night, Counterfeit Quo are in. Now, Counterfeit Quo formed in Essex in the early 90s by four hardened Quo fans, and they're recreating the dynamic Quo performances of old. That will be a rocking one. There may be only one or two tickets left for that, so get buying quickly if you want to go and see a Quo band. And then on Sunday, of course, it's our Summer Sundays at the Bandstand, free live music event. Fingers crossed for the weather. I think it'll be fine. We'll have a look at the weather after this. Free weekly live music right through to September at the Bandstand over in Goulston. And this week we have Darby and Danny from 11 a.m. And then the Causton Band will be taking over from 2 until 4 p.m. And I believe Hanton's Punch and Judy is also in town, performing from 1 p.m. Free Punch and Judy shows. So get your picnic blankets, get your food, bring them along, come and enjoy the sunshine and the weather over at the Goulston Bandstand. Now, next week is a very important special week of the Pavilion because the big family party show opens on Tuesday afternoon, and that will perform every Tuesday and Thursday afternoon right through the summer holidays for the kids, because I think it's the last day of school today, isn't it? It all kicks off from now. So Pip Randell and friends have got a fun-packed afternoon. Music, magic, circus skills, family entertainment, and there's songs from Taylor Swift, Sabrina Carpenter, K-pop, Demon Hunters, and more. There's all sorts going on in the big family party show. That starts this coming Tuesday afternoon, and it performs every Tuesday and Thursday afternoon right through the summer holidays. Great one to bring the kids to, bring the grandkids to. That will be fabulous. And then on Tuesday and Thursday evenings, the fun continues with the Goulston Pavilion All New Summer Show. That's now been open for a couple of weeks, and it is packed full of incredible vocals, great dance routines, the lot, comedy, magic, variety. They're the best performers from the area right here in Goulston, in town, performing in Goulston, led by Eddie Bushell, Joshua Pickering, and of course, Ben Carruthers, Nina Taylor, Craig Catchpole, the lot. They're all here. And this summer show runs every Tuesday and Thursday evening right through to September. So if you want to catch a bit of variety, that's it. That's what you've got to do. Every Tuesday and Thursday evening right through to September. Now, I mentioned it a minute ago, the Beccles Public Hall and Theatre, they have now opened a production of The Sound of Music. I'm going to see it tomorrow night. Should be a really, really brilliant one, directed by the wonderful Tom Bailey, who we had on the show not so long ago. So break legs, everyone. I hope that goes wonderfully, and you can get your tickets at becklespublicandhalltheatre.co.uk. Right, let's head back into Yarmouth and look at St George's Theatre. So Nabjab presents Musicology at St George's. Nabjab Studios returns to St George's with a music-themed extravaganza called Musicology. Sounds really interesting. This one, it's all about fabulous music, song, dance. It's entertaining people of all ages. So if you want to feel that energy and get your toes tapping, book your tickets now. You will not be disappointed, so they say, and I'm sure you won't be. Then we've got some Joe Carly and the Old Dry Skulls on at St George's next Friday the 24th. Gloriously off-kilter, root-soaked music. Sounds great. And then on Saturday the 25th, they've got a cheesy bingo party. How brilliant. That's all at St George's Theatre. And heading over to the Britannia Theatre, tomorrow night have got the Rock of Ages experience, the ultimate 80s rock experience. What more could you ask for, really? Okay, so what else have we got going on at Britannia? Jim Davidson's back on next Friday the 24th and then Friday the 28th for his Last Man Standing Just show. So if you fancy a bit of Jim Davidson, he'll be in town on the 24th and 28th of July. The Hippodrome Summer Circus Show is also officially open. Heard some great things about this show. So if you haven't been to the Hippodrome, get yourself down there. Why not? It's a brilliant, brilliant venue, if nothing else. But it's packed full of daredevil stunts, motorbikes, all sorts of brilliant things. You know, circus artists from around the world flock to Great Yarmouth to come and see the Hippodrome Circus Show. And it's a summer circus and water spectacular, because don't forget, they've got that brilliant sinking stage and they've got to have a massive water finale, and it's brilliant. We're all going to go and see it at some point as well. And then over in Yarmouth and in Hemsby. So in Hemsby, the big Tuesday fireworks night starts next week. 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So, like I said, there's plenty of stuff happening. And if you want us to shout about your event as well, get in touch with us. 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Let us know what's happening in your area and we'll give it a shout out. We'll let the world know, because we are international here, with 40,000 listeners across the world, but mostly across Grey Yarmouth and beyond. We will let everyone know where your event is happening and when, but we need to know about it. You need to tell us. Right, so let's get on with the rest of the show here. We've got some great stuff coming up, but for now, that is the end of the What's On Guide.

0: Talked a bit earlier about musicals poking fun at themselves, and this one does it brilliantly. It's called a musical.
1: What the hell are musicals?
2: It appears to be a play where the dialogue stops and the plot is conveyed through song.
1: Through song?
2: Yes.
1: Wait, so an actor is saying his lines and then out of nowhere he just starts singing?
2: Yes.
1: Well, that is the stupidest thing that I have ever heard. You're doing a play, got something to say, so you sing it? It's absurd! Who on earth is going to sit there while an actor breaks into song? What possible thought could the audience think other than this is horribly wrong?
2: Remarkably, they won't think that.
1: Seriously? Why not?
2: Because it's

0: lights, stage fights, and a dazzling chorus. You want to be great, then you gotta create a musical.
1: I don't know. I find it hard to believe people would actually pay to see something like this.
0: Let's just say it's a Saturday night and you want to go out on the town. Got a lady to flatter who might give it up if you don't let her down. You could go see a tragedy, but that wouldn't be very fun. Or a play from Greek mythology. See a mother have sex with her son.
2: Ugh.
0: You could go see a drama with all of that trauma and pain. Or go see something more relaxing and less

0: There's no talking.
1: There's no talking. And they often stay on one note for a very long time, so that when they change to a different note, you notice. And it's supposed to create a dramatic effect, but mostly you just sit there asking yourself, why aren't they talking?
0: Sounds miserable.
1: I believe it's pronounced miserable.
0: And people actually like this?
1: No, they love it! And what's not to love? It's such a delight, there's nothing quite like a musical. Oh, another vision? I haven't even told you the best part yet! Feel that fascinating rhythm moving to your feet. Oh, oh.

0: Oh!
1: What the hell are you doing now?
0: It's called a dance break. Apparently, this happens in musicals as well. People on stage just burst into spontaneous dance.
1: Why? Does it advance the plot?
0: No!
1: Advance character?
0: Not necessarily.
1: Then why

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1: You are listening to The Green Room here on Harbour Radio with me, Alex Youngs, and we are about to get into the second hour of our show. Well, we're in the second hour. This hour, we're going to be playing some classics for you. That was a musical from Something Rotten. Brilliant. So, and if you're into musical theatre, you will have caught all of the references from all of the other shows in there. Great song. Right, what's coming up today for you? So Nev's in with the Soul Jump from 4. Then we've got Ollie in at 6. He's doing his Golden Mile hits. And then from 8, Chris is in with Yarmouth Rocks. You're in for a great, great rest of your Friday from 4 p.m. kicking off with Nev and his Soul Jump. But before all that, we've got another 45 minutes to go. So I'm going to keep going with the musical theatre tracks. We've got a Broadway Sounds theme going on today. What I would like to do, though, is just for my friend and yours, Mr. Tom Bailey, and the whole cast of Sound of Music at the Beccles Hall Public Theatre. Their show is now open. You can get tickets for it online. Just search for Beccles Hall Public Theatre. I'm going to play a little track for them, just a quick one, just to say break a leg. So here it is from the Sound of Music. It's Edelweiss.
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9: Right, we are getting straight back into it. You're listening to Alex here in the Green Room on this Friday afternoon. And I want to play a couple of proper classics for you. It's always nice to play some new music, but I'm going to play something that hopefully everyone will know. And that's the theme of the rest of the show. Big Broadway sounds that everyone knows. And then you've got Nev coming up from Four with the Soul Jump. In for a great afternoon of music. So we're going to kick off with a bit of Annie.

0: crooness a lullaby.
1: She'd say, kids, there's a place that's like no other. You gotta get there before you die.
0: You don't get there by playing from the rule book.
1: Uh-uh, you stack the aces.
0: Mm-hmm, you load the dice.
2: Mother dear, oh, we know you're

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1: Personal secretary to Oliver Warbucks.
2: The Oliver Warbucks? The millionaire?
1: No, the billionaire, you dumb hotel. Lives up on Fifth Avenue.
0: Hey, Warbucks don't live on Fifth Avenue.
1: He don't? Where does he live?

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1: Tommy Warbucks is going to adopt Annie, this rotten orphan I despise. Now the lousy kid's going to have everything.
2: It ain't fair.
1: I know, it ain't fair.
3: It ain't fair how we scrounge for 3 or 4 bucks. 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
1: Instead of less.
2: 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Maybe we fix the game with something shady.
0: Where would that put us?
1: Teller.
3: Give you one guess.

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1: Oh, I love the old classics, don't you? When was the last time you heard a bit of Oliver? Years ago, when we actually, the Gorson Theatre Company did it, it's probably the last time I heard it. Brilliant tracks there. So we're in a music, Broadway musical theatre vibe this afternoon. We've got a couple of really big vocal classics coming up next. And is, so the first one, I know him so well, from Chess. And if you've, I mean, Chess is a brilliant, brilliant show. If you've ever heard of this, this is such a number. And then I thought we'd nip over to Sweet Charity and do a Big Spender song from there. I mean, these classics, they don't really age. And every generation just seems to find these songs again. And I know for a fact that all of the local performing arts schools and something, they all still perform them. They're all still brilliant, brilliant songs. And long may that continue. So to get us back into the classics this afternoon, we are going to play that beautiful, beautiful song from the Queen of Musicals herself, Elaine Page. This is I Know Him So Well.

Wouldn't you like to have fun, fun, fun? How's about a few laughs, laughs? I could show you a good time. Let me show you a good time.

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1: Love the old classics there. I went to see a show. It was actually, I was lucky enough to go to the London Palladium for Bruce Forsyth's memorial show. When he passed away, they did a memorial show, and that's because I worked on Strictly for a bit. And Shirley Bassey was there, and she performed, and I'd never seen her live before. And I absolutely, it was thrilling. And this is what this afternoon is all about. It's all about the thrill of theatre and how music is just a huge, huge part of that. And we try and recreate that at the Gorston Pavilion, and I'm sure all the other venues try and recreate that as well. That feeling, that spine tingly, goosebumpy feeling of when you walk into a theatre, especially an old one that smells old and you can smell the history of it. Try and recreate that feeling that I just love, especially when the orchestra strikes up and we get the overture. In fact, I was thinking, and this is where we get proper musical theatre nerdy, we could do a show about overtures, because there's some brilliant ones, actually. Just play overtures for 2 hours. I'd enjoy it anyway. I'm not sure if anyone else would. Do you know what? We are fast approaching the end of the show. Ah, doesn't time fly when you're having fun? I've loved this afternoon. I thought it's been brilliant. We've got a few more songs to play for you. Nev is up at 4 with the Soul Jump. And you're in for a real treat for the rest of the afternoon as well here on Harbour Radio. So I thought, actually, I did a bit of a Copacabana thing the other week, and I just can't play a big Broadway show without playing a song from there. So here is my favourite. This is Dancing Fool.
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1: Oh, I love it. I love that one. I think it's brilliant. Great, great, punchy song. Love a bit of Copacabana. Yeah, brilliant. I mean, this is, you know, when we talk about Broadway and we talk about big emotion, big voices, if today has proved anything, it's that Broadway does not do things by halves. Big songs, big orchestras, and that's exactly how I like it. And, you know, this is why live performance still matters. This is why we have a show like this on every week here at Harbour Radio, because we are supporting the arts. Nothing replaces sharing a theatre with hundreds of other people and enjoying live music and live orchestra. I want to give a final shout out to our friends over at the Lowestoft Players, because they are putting a performance on in September of Dear Evan Hansen. It's a Tony Award winning musical phenomenon. It's great. So if you want to get tickets to that and go and see it, Lowestoft Players always do a fabulous, fabulous job. The show starts on Tuesday, the 22nd of September. Tickets are available now. If you just Google Lowestoft Players, just search for them. And I wanted to give them a shout out because they always, they set the bar high, the Lowestoft Players. And the Pavilion Players in Galston, you know, we're trying to do the same over in Galston. There are plenty of organisations, there are plenty of theatre groups locally that are trying their hardest to put on fabulous, fabulous theatre in venues that are, you know, sometimes, well, they're obviously not as well equipped as Broadway theatres, but sometimes the stuff that is produced locally is just stunning. So if you can't afford to get down to the West End, my goodness, you do not need to go. You need to stay local. You need to go to the Lowestoft Players. You need to go to the Gorson Pavilion. Go to the Britannia. Go to St. George's. There's stunning stuff coming out of all of those venues. And we need to support them. So, yeah, I want to give a huge shout out to the Lowestoft Players. I know they're deep in rehearsal. We've got some friends in the show as well. And I want to play... I want to play a track from there. We played one earlier, Waving Through a Window. I want to play another one. It's kind of catchy and it kind of gets me. It's one of my favourites. It's called Sincerely Me. And I think it's just got that kind of vibe about it that I like. Probably the same sort of vibe that I was banging on about with that Boop musical earlier. It's got that same sort of sound. And don't forget, you know, if you want us to shout about your event or your group, you can contact the studio, harbourradio.co.uk, email studio at harbourradio.co.uk. You can always WhatsApp us. It's the same WhatsApp number for any presenter. 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Store that in your phones and just drop us a line, drop us a message. Tell us what you're up to. I know Fiona's been listening. She's been enjoying it. Hope you're enjoying the rest of the music, Fiona. I'll chat to you later. But yeah, so for now, I want to play something for our friends over at the Lowestoft Players. And this one is called, from Dear Evan Hansen, this is called Sincerely Me.

opening at 4 o'clock. So if you're trying to get home, if you're trying to get somewhere, avoid the Herring Bridge. It is closed until 4 p.m. Right. So, do you know what? I've really enjoyed today. Thank you very much for your company. If you've discovered just one musical today, then we've done our job. Support your local theatres, support all the venues and your local performers. If you can get to a theatre to hear a live orchestra, do it. And we'll do the same again next week. Until then, Nev's up at 4. Have a safe weekend. Enjoy yourselves. And I'll see you next week. Bye.

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3: The duly elected leader of the Labour Party is Andy Burnham.
4: The wait is over as Andy Burnham is confirmed as the new Labour leader. The Makerfield MP, who has taken over from Sir Keir Starmer, received rapturous applause from the party faithful and says he's ready to lead.
5: We are united and we put the power that comes from that unity at the service of people and places who have been waiting too long for politics to let them hope again.
4: He's set to become Prime Minister on Monday. Next, the mother of Vikram Digwa, the man who killed student Henry Novak, has been jailed for 3 years. 53-year-old Kieran Kaur has been found guilty of assisting an offender after she removed the knife from the scene of the crime. A man from Liverpool has been charged with assisting Iran's Foreign Intelligence Service. Fahid Abiri, who's 39, is facing charges under the National Security Act. And the Met Office say the hot weather will continue into next week. That's the latest from Radio News Hub. I'm David Hall.
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you're midway through your lunchtime sandwiches things, and you're thinking to yourself, right, what can I do? I'll tell you what, I'll play one more. 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

0: see how much pleasure am I giving you this afternoon. Good evening to you. Welcome to the Friday Soul Jump. Big Nev here until 6 o'clock this evening. Absolutely looking forward to it. Weather's still looking good outside, and it's going to be super barbecue weather all weekend. We love it. So what do you get on the Friday Soul Jump? You get some new tunes. You get some that you might recognise a little bit. You get to put your barbecue on and listen to me. Mind you, you could be on your way home by now, which is a completely different kettle of fish. We'll have a look at the traffic and travel for you around 4:45 this evening, just to make sure you are on your way home. You're not mucking about with anything. You'll hear tunes that you probably haven't heard for ages, and tunes that you just love, like I love this one here by Kim Tabar.
1: We love Big Nev! We love Big Nev! We love Big Nev!
2: Oh yeah! Oh yeah!
3: 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Kaboom! Yo! 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
1: So Friday afternoons, just doing what Friday afternoons do into the evening. Don't forget, I finish at 6 o'clock tonight to let Ollie loose so that he can run free like a little puppy dog that he is. That sounds awful, doesn't it? He's got all the bangers for you just after 6 o'clock this evening. In the meantime, track from 2 years ago now. This is Soul Persona featuring Princess Freesia. Where do I go from here? You're listening to Harbour Radio. Oh, turn it up.

0: Yo, these are the big bad selector.
1: Sometimes when I hear these tunes, I just think, yeah, more sunshine. 23 degrees here in July. We'll look at the traffic and travel for you very, very shortly. It was nothing the first one, sorry. Harbour Radio on a Friday evening. New time, 4 till 6.

0: Sunday, when we're out and about, will be a dry and sunny day, and some patches of cloud drifting in more from the... I don't know, it says the same thing over and over. Monday, a few patches of cloud. Tuesday, in the early afternoon, but a few patches of cloud. Right, there you go. Temperatures currently outside are showing 20 degrees. It'll remain like that until about 9 o'clock this evening. Whoa, beautiful. The pollen is medium and the UV is also medium. The pollution is also very, very, very low. Traffic-wise, if you're coming in... Oh, maybe I should change that. Maybe I should change it. Should I change it? Yeah, let's do it.
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0: Right, we'll do it. We can do it that way now, can't we? I know, I'm mucking about. I'm sorry. Seriousness. Right, if you're heading in from the Acle Strait this afternoon, traffic is beginning to build up a little bit at the Runham roundabout. If you're coming in towards Norham Quay as well, at the Fuller's Hill, that's beginning to build up. Don't know what that's about. Take your time. Around the rest of the town centre and across the seafront there, doesn't look too bad at all. If you're crossing any of our bridges, the busiest one is... Haven Bridge. For some reason, traffic is taking its time coming over there. Second place, the Herring Bridge. Traffic slow as you head down towards South Deans and Southgate. But the Braden Bridge is flowing quite nicely as you head down towards the Gapton Hall roundabout. Gapton Hall roundabout and Harfleys looking very, very good. And if you're on the trunk roads, A143, Church Lane, Long Lane, wait for it to get busy. It's not busy yet. Wait for it. If you're heading down to Lowestoft this afternoon, well, the A... 12 looks wonderful as you head along Millennium Way and down towards Pito. If you're crossing the Gullwing Bridge, again, you're moving on to the Tom Chris, which is surprisingly clear. If you're heading on the A146 over to Beccles that way, yep, that's looking busy, but that's because of the train that's just stopped there to pick people up on that main road. A146 looks very, very good as you head through towards Alton Broad as well. If you see anything out there and want to let me know about it, 07942 641074, I let them know, and when you let them know, I will be very, very happy. You can let me know, but it's best to let Ollie know, because Ollie's in charge these days. Harbour Radio, broadcasting for you. Listen to this classic.
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That's the Hinge project. Had that in the box for ages, thought I'd give it a spin. Listen to the Friday Soul Jump, it's it's a little thing that I'm doing. Right then, if you fancy coming out later on this afternoon, you can

at Bramford's down there just doing a little bit of a summer thing in the yard. Come down to have a little bit of a lemonade with some ice and an umbrella. Come down, listen to some great soul music and a little bit of banter as well. We just have a bit of a laugh down there until about 7:30 this evening. And probably 8 o'clock, you see how it goes. You're listening to Harbour Radio, the voice of the community, broadcasting out of Great Yarmouth, nice and loud and proud. Home of the Case of Soul Weekender, which is on its way back in October. And then also, all these soul parties taking place around Great Yarmouth today, tonight, tomorrow. Find something, go to something, enjoy yourself this weekend. I am off to see Jared Lawson.

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2: The duly elected leader of the Labour Party is Andy Burnham.
3: The wait is over as Andy Burnham is confirmed as the new Labour leader. The Makerfield MP, who's taken over from Sir Keir Starmer, received rapturous applause from the party faithful and says he's ready to lead.
4: We are united and we put the power that comes from that unity at the service of people and places who have been waiting too long for politics to let them hope again. And that's what we're going to do, everybody. We're going to give them hope.
3: He's set to become Prime Minister on Monday. Kieran Kaur, the mother of Vikram Digwal, the man who killed student Henry Novak, is beginning a 3-year jail sentence. She's been found guilty of assisting an offender after she removed the knife from the scene of the crime. A man from Liverpool has been charged with assisting Iran's Foreign Intelligence Service. Fahir Abiri, who's 39, is facing charges under the National Security Act. That's the latest from Radio News Hub. I'm David Hall.
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2: In the week where we've had a new Prime Minister, the kids are off school, and the World Cup fever has ended, it's time to switch up gears. Welcome to Golden Mile Hits. It's Friday night and you're locked into it. Coming to you live, as always, from the Vicarage Hub in the heart of this glorious town we call Great Yarmouth. I'm Ollie Walker, and for the next 3 hours, yes, three, we're going the extra mile for summer. And I have got everything you need to set the tone for your night. Whether you're picking out your outfit, pouring those first kitchen pre-drinks, or heading into town, this is your soundtrack for the Golden Mile. Bringing you the tunes that carry the night from start to finish. So expect sing-alongs, throwbacks, and those tracks that just hit different when the weekend finally lands. The week is done, the pressure's off, and it's time to switch gears. So turn it up, get involved, and let's make it another night to remember. This is Golden Mile Hits on 107.4 FM Harbour Radio. Let's kick it.

Friday, we're in love. What a way to kick off Golden Mile Hits. I have got 3 massive hours lined up, packed with proper anthems to kick your weekend off in style. Plus all your favourite features along the way. Tonight, we'll be spinning the cheese wheel. That is any song, any artist from any decade pulled straight from Spotify's ultimate collection of cheesy hits. Then we'll hit the remix roulette from, well, not from Spotify's cheesiest hits, the remix roulette, where I dive into the archive and bring you a mashup you didn't know you needed. Then after that, we hit my favourite part of the night, the non-stop floor fillers from across the decades. That is around half an hour's worth of nothing but big tunes, big anthems to get you up, moving and fully in weekend mode. We'll also bring you the fresh for the mile, the hottest new track making waves in the UK's dance charts right now. And next week we'll have an exclusive, because we will be bringing you a brand new single released at 6 o'clock next Friday from local talent. The single comes from Christy22 and it is called 1989, available for pre-save release. We will be bringing its debut to Golden Mile Hits on Harbour Radio next Friday, and we might even have a little catch up with Christy herself. And then of course we wrap up the night in style with our Golden Mile number ones, 5 tracks handpicked by me, battling it out as the best in the business. So we have got a jam-packed 3 hours for you. So let's get cracking with some cracking music. This is Two Door Cinema Club. 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

0: The King of Smooth. I just might. 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Oh, I just
1: 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I'm Greasy, but no saint.

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0: I'm Wayne and I present the Melting Pot Show each and every Saturday from 9 p.m. bringing you a selection of old and new cover versions and remixes of some funk, some rap, some drum and bass, some breaks, some beats and all that goes in between. And occasionally we'll do a two from one. If you've not listened to this show before, then join me at 9 p.m. every Saturday. 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

giving the air guitar vibes. Making waves in the alternative scene at the moment. It's Blossoms. And my favourite one of them all, Joke About Divorce. An absolute tune. But this one back from 2019, This Is Your Girlfriend on Golden Mile Hits.

0: But it's still summer and we haven't got to worry. We've got a whole 2 months or so of good weather. And we're going to take a spin of the cheese wheel next. And it's a song that my kids learn at nursery. So it's not as random as we like. But still cheesy nonetheless.
1: Cheese.
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0: 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They learnt it at nursery, and you're gonna sing along too.

All right, we're going to ramp it up. We're going to turn it up another gear. Coming up to 6:45, we'll have your news at 7. Woo-hoo! And then we'll get right in it. Woo-hoo! Right into the big stuff, the meaty stuff. Woo-hoo! The stuff you want to hear on a Friday night. 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
1: Don't forget, this is as much your show as it is mine this evening. Send me a WhatsApp 07942641074. Let me know what you're doing this evening, whether you're staying in or going out enjoying the bit of sunshine we've got today. 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And we are also live streaming on TikTok as well. Get involved in your show. Shout outs are free of charge. No tickets at the door.

So as I say, this is as much your show as it is mine this evening. Get on that WhatsApp number, 07942641074. The kids have broken up. Let me know what you're going to do with them. I've got three in for the next few weeks. I've got no clue. Luckily, I'll be working Monday, Friday. And I've got nowhere to take them because my car's broken down. It's almost like the stars are aligning.

So we are here all the way up until 9 o'clock this evening, bringing you the biggest and best summer anthems to see in the summer holidays. Plenty of stuff happening in the local area. Check your local notice boards, check your social medias, and get involved.

Big Nev has been living at large at the race course today. It's been ladies' day up there, providing the big tunes. The man of the moment.

But don't you worry, we'll give him a run for his money. We'll get those ladies dancing. We have still got a massive 2 hours to go of Golden Mile Hits, with the biggest and best summer anthems around.

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5: Andy Burnham says he's finalising his cabinet ahead of becoming Prime Minister on Monday. The Makerfield MP was officially confirmed as leader of the Labour Party earlier. But during a round of media interviews, he refused to give away who's getting what in his new cabinet.
6: I am finalising those decisions and I will come to conclusions very shortly. And then I will announce those on Monday. So that's the orderly way to do it. And I have done it, I believe, in the right way. I'm not in the job yet, but when I am, I will do it in the proper way.
5: The mother of Vikram Digwell, the man who killed student Henry Novak, has been jailed for 3 years. Kieran Kaur has been found guilty of assisting an offender after she removed the knife from the scene of the crime. The Met Office say the scorching temperatures will continue over the weekend and into next week. Temperatures have topped 30 degrees Celsius in the past 11 days. And Oscar winner Brenda Fricker, known to millions as the Pigeon Lady in Home Alone 2, has died. That's the latest from Radio News Hub. I'm David Hall.

0: as his grand red carpet rolls out on the side they stand, worshipping you like a god and like a goddess. Somehow, you remain modest. Flashbulbs pop, paparazzi goes wild. With amazing grace, you walk and smile. They answer to your beck and call. You're flawless, after all.
1: Overqualified for the position. Your dreams see fruition. Through me, a class on a higher plane.
0: Everyone wants to know your name. Just like perfection.
1: Needs no correction. Like no other.
0: Absolutely. Just like perfection.
1: Needs no correction.

We're into hour number two. A third of the way there. And I've got big anthems on the way. Corner Shop, ATB. Brothers in Rhythm, brothers. And then, of course, our back-to-back floor fillers.

So we were just talking about new releases on the TikTok Live. Next week, just after 6 p.m, we will be playing the new release, the new single, the debut single from Christy22, exclusively on Golden Mile Hits for Harbour Radio. 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

as someone has rightly put on our TikTok live. Tunes and Yarmouth in the summer, no better place to be. Hear, hear, hear, hear. Talking of tunes. Doesn't get more nostalgic than this. So I-

still plenty of time to get involved on the WhatsApp, on the chat room. Jump on the TikTok live as well. Send me a message. Get your name read out on the air.

Now, if you're looking for a song that epitomizes summer, then look no further. Because this is the sound of the summer. On the show that goes the extra mile for the summer months. This is Corner Shop, Brimful of Asher. 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
1: 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And he is now showcasing selected pieces of his artwork at the Wherry Arts and Crafts Gallery at number 26 Marketplace in the historic market town of North Walsham. So don't miss the chance to give your pet the lasting tribute they deserve. And he will also be showcasing selected pieces at the Art on the Railings in Goulston throughout August every Saturday. We'll bring you more details on that next week. So whether it's a thoughtful gift, a heartfelt memorial, or a celebration of the special bond you share, Colin Walker will bring your beloved companion to life on canvas.
0: Golden Mile Hits on Harbour Radio is proudly sponsored by Colin Walker, self-taught artist. 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
1: 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I think so. 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So strap in, boys and girls, it's going to be a bumpy ride.

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It's Edwina's favourite. And we're going to keep it in the 90s. '97 to '98 to be specific. Then we will have our remix roulette. And then you know what that means afterwards. The non-stop floor fillers from across the decades. We just let it run, no skipping, no pausing, no shame in it. And I have gone for an extra large edition. To see in the summer holidays, the kids have broken up for school, you don't know what to do with them. Get them listening to Golden Mile Hits. You can start from the beginning and it will take you the rest of the summer until they catch up. We've been doing this for so long. You'd think I know what I'm doing by now.

Still plenty of time to message in on WhatsApp 07942641074. Let me know what your plans are for Yarmouth this evening. Whether you're staying in, going out, shaking it all about. Just let me know.

0: Got more and more of you tuning in right now. Welcome to the party. If you're joining us from Ladies' Day, this is where it happens. Just in time for our back-to-back floor fillers. Oh, what a treat.
1: Santi.
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1: All right, it is time for us to take a spin of the remix roulette. We've dug deep into the remix vault to pull out something a little unexpected. But have you heard it like this? Tonight's spin lands on the same track you love completely reworked. And it is a track we all know and love by Britney Spears. So let's see if this remix delivers or falls flat. This is the remix roulette on Golden Mile Hits.
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0: That remix of Toxic coming to you from Vintage Culture and Departamento. But it's time for our back-to-back floor fillers. Around half an hour's worth of nothing but big summer anthems to see in your weekend in style. Only on Golden Mile Hits.
1: Now, are you sitting comfortably? Good. Then we'll begin.

kicking us off with a powerhouse. All the way from 2007. Now, Chris Moyles may have his platinum hour. Capital may have the 11 a.m. mix. But there's only one place you get back-to-back floor fillers, and that's Golden Mile Hits. The sound of the summer, the sounds of Yarmouth, the voice of the community. We are Harbour Radio, and we're here to stay.

We're living at large here at Harbour Towers. Fresh from Ladies' Day at the Yarmouth Racecourse. Big Nev bringing the tunes. Handing the baton over to Golden Mile Hits. And we are in the mix. We are in the middle of our back-to-back floor fillers. So nothing but the best.

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Let me know where you're going this evening. Anywhere special? Maybe you're heading back home from work, heading off to the gym, going round your mate's house for kitchen free drinks. 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Or heading to restock supplies.

0: And that right there was our back-to-back floor fillers for your Friday night. What a ride we had. On the way is our Fresh for the Mile, the freshest track to reach the UK's dance charts from Josh Baker. And then we'll wrap things up with our Golden Mile number ones, just slowing it down ever so slightly.
1: Another summer hit.

That is your Fresh for the Mile, My Place by Josh Baker. Thank you very much for tuning in this week. I'm going to leave you with our Golden Mile number ones. And don't forget, we're back here, same time, same place next week.

0: your Fridays just got bigger and better than ever. Golden Mile Hits will be with you 6 until 9 every single Friday throughout the summer. 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
0: This is our Golden Mile number ones. We're going to tone it down towards the end of the night.

Now, I absolutely adore the Killers version of this song, Romeo and Juliet. But the original from 1980, brought to you by Dire Straits.

everybody low with a love song that he made. Find the streetlight, steps out of the shade, says something like, "You and me, babe, how about it?" Juliet says, "Hey, it's Romeo. 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

absolutely iconic. We're going to wrap things up. I'm going to leave you with this last track. Thank you very much for joining me this week. Join me again, 6 o'clock next Friday, for the extra mile of Golden Mile Hits.

Golden Mile Hits on Harbour Radio is proudly sponsored by Colin Walker, self-taught artist. 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Colin Walker, bringing your pets to life in paint.

Breathe deep the gathering gloom. Watch lights fade from every room. Bedsitter people look back and lament. Another day's useless energy spent. Impassioned lovers wrestle as one. Lonely man cries for love and has none. New mother picks up and settles her son. Senior citizens wish they were young. Cold-hearted orb that rules the night removes the colors from our sight. Red is gray and yellow white, but we decide which is right and which is an illusion.

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1: 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Or having to work more hours to cover costs? There is another way. 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

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It's just Justin.

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1: When you wake, you got to be. 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
1: 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You can't miss us. 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
1: Hi, I'm Nev Moore, founder and CEO of Harbour Radio. 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